the mind of this trip. We took a little drink and then we took a little bean. Then we caught the bloody British in a town in New Orleans. Firing our guns and the British kept a coming. There wasn't as many as there was a while ago. We fired once more and the head began to run. Down the Mississippi.

0: It's no fun being an idiot when you can't have somebody else a dog pile on. Fucking losers.
1: Said that President Trump was weaponizing the DOJ to try to take him down. Well, let's just say that today, this morning, Gavin Newsom has just gotten some absolutely catastrophic news. You see, as it would turn out, a member of Governor Gavin Newsom's inner circle has actually been wearing a wire under the shirt for the last 2 years, relaying all of Gavin Newsom's private, perhaps criminal information over to the FBI.

0: Can you say something, Irvin?
1: Yeah, did you think about the proposal to voluntarily leave the country?
0: Well, I asked you, why should I leave the country I was born in? And you never answered that.
1: Yeah, I mean, this country, that country that you hate.
0: Well, don't tell me what my emotion is about anything there. I kind of told you about that several times already.
1: Well, what you say, and what you say that your feelings are towards this country does not align with the hate and discontent that you say on the airwaves about the country.
0: Well, you can take it any way you want, but no, the only thing I'm saying is basically think about what we're doing, because we're not doing what we want to do very well.
1: It's okay if you hate the country. I'm just, a couple of us are just offering you an easy way out.
0: Oh, thank you, but it's not welcome.
1: We're just trying to relocate you to a place where it's more aligned with your worldviews.
0: Well, I want to look at views that match my own. I'd rather look at competing views. That's the challenge.
1: We just want you to be happy, Pat, in a country that the views they own to be. That's all. We want that if you're, to be honest with you.

0: know about you, but I'm happy when conversations are robust and respectful.
1: Whether or not you convey your message in a respectful way, it doesn't take away from the fact that it's up to you to debate the country. And a couple of us, you know, we just want you to be happy. And we'd be happy to send you away.
0: I don't hate the country because there's no point in it. And I'm severely disappointed with most of the people running the country by right, my country right now. KC6WCM.
1: It's amazing how when you're given the opportunity to just fucking go, maybe all the shit that you talk out here, you just walk back your comments. You really don't want to go.
0: If I wanted to go anywhere, I'd be going there right now. I want to be here, and that's what I'm doing right now.
1: Yeah. At least you're smart about it. Because if you go to some other country, you might be put to death. You might be faced with death. So you better check yourself and align with the values of this country.
0: Oh, you don't understand the foundations of this country. It's mostly neatly expressed in the First Amendment there. The right to freedom of speech. Say anything I want about the country, even if it's critical. Yeah, I'm afraid that what passes for citizenship is...

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2: KC6UBP listening.
0: Oh, as far as that goes, all I can say...
1: You have something to say, Derwin? USA is going to say it.
0: Well, that was the sentence on a political level here.
2: Yeah, that was mid-sentence, and you heard him. He just come right down over the top of him.
0: Oh, of course, yes. Nautilus Wonders do that all the time.

0: Hey, suck my nuts.
1: Fuck England with their fucked up teeth.
0: Fuck them hoes with them fucked up teeth, busted tits, and a fake ass.

0: 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Yeah, fuck them.
1: Does everyone have to talk like Chris?
0: Fucking Pat. Bud. Pat, what are you doing? What are you doing for the fucking fourth? Eating the fucking Top Ramen? Hanging out in the garage?
1: Sounds like a great evening.
0: Checking out these.

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0: Jane Goodall is the monkey woman, right? The chimpanzee, ape, gorilla woman. Who was the woman that went to Africa and made prints with lions? Who is that woman's name?
1: Simba.
0: Mrs. Tarzan?
1: Jane.
0: You probably all know there's a little piece of the valley, kind of in a rich area, Ventura Boulevard, called Tarzana. And now his name just went out of my head. The guy that wrote Tarzan, he also wrote some science fiction. But that he owned a bunch of acres there, and that's what he called it, Tarzana, after Tarzan.

Did you ever think, especially for our children, what would life be like without a phone? You'd have to carry papers to remember phone numbers. Kids would have to memorize their addition and multiplication tables. And life would be hell if you didn't have your phone.

So I think in just a few million years, actually a few tens of thousands, maybe like 30,000 years, human beings will, their blinkers will grow wider and your grasp will get wider. Like somehow my daughter Paris can use her phone with one hand. And when she uses it with two hands, she types faster than lightning. And so human beings are going to adapt. Our hands are going to get wider, our fingers skinnier, and probably our tongue will get long and pointed so that we can help on the phone.

0: wonder if kids are ever going to be being born in sometime in the future, being born with a USB port on their heads.
1: Well, probably not, but in just 100 years, really rich people nowadays are able to take the, fertilize they extract the egg out of the mother and they fertilize it in a test tube with a male sperm. And if you put the, you can use chemicals on the egg to pre-select what kind of kid you want to a large degree. You could determine hair color, you could determine sex. So rich people in the future will have the kid of their dreams. And everybody else that cannot afford that are just going to be the scum.

0: Well, that's kind of bad news for the rest of us here, but don't birth defects occur as often in the rich people as they do in poor people?
1: I would say yes.
2: And if you're Ashkenazi, they'll pay for it.
0: Okay, so ordinary evolution won't necessarily go in the direction that humans want. But I can see the next generation of people shorter, a little overweight, more of them overweight, and less resistant to disease because the extensive use of computers and machines like this is moving them out of contact with people. And it's also moving them into situations where they don't move much. Yeah, I'm not looking forward to that.

0: Yes, through in vitro fertilization, or IVF, combined with pre-implantation genetic testing, parents can choose their baby's sex. While selecting other traits isn't yet common, new tools analyze embryos for potential health issues.
1: It's just 100 years away that you can have the baby of your dreams, just 100 years away. The sex, the height, eye color, hair color, the whole nine yards. It'll be expensive, but it'll be totally real.
2: Does a homeless girl eat them?
1: And I bet you there'll be strong competition between the companies that can do it. Like, okay, we made the next Einstein. We made the next Wilt Chamberlain. We made the next Joe Montana. That's going to happen. You have to decide, do you want Einstein or Joe Montana?
3: Now, you're probably promoting all this stuff, but this is all Antichrist, man. Period. And these things won't take place, man, after the first advent of the rapture.
1: I don't want to get all hairy, but I think it's pro-religion. Everything God put here is for us to use, including science.
3: Well, I think it's anti-pro-religion. And I can take the Old Testament and show you why.
1: Well... okay, but you know it's happening already. Is that really rich people are they do their babies in test tubes because they want blonde hair? Blonde hair is the rarest color. Actually, red hair is the rarest hair color, and the most common is black because black is very dominant over all colors. But the two gene hookup, you know, chromosomes, all that stuff.
4: Evolution usually tips the balance in favor of making the species more resilient to the environment and basically establishing a control structure for other animals and plants in the vicinity. I wonder if this human-driven evolution is going to see the value in you know adjusting the genetics so that humans. Are we good? Strength, like virility, other things like that, you know, hard bones, blah, blah, blah, blah. Which we're going to go, we're going to do the, that work best in a natural setting, KC6WZM.
3: Will you please stop it with the jamming? Frequency was it they use? John and Pat, do what I repeat it. And we don't need to be jamming.
1: I don't know. The other day, and this is going to sound so simplistic, I was thinking, I was driving down this, my local street here, and there was this huge tree trunk that was getting cut up. I mean, big, you know, like 2.5 feet in diameter. Okay, so that tree trunk started as a little seed thing with a couple of scrawny, tiny little roots that just sucked nutrients out of the ground. And it grew into this thing that was 50 feet tall and 2.5 feet in diameter. And then you take that, and every living thing in the world, somehow the ground right there supplied enough little chemical that produced this monstrous, huge thing that's like maple or oak or Douglas fir, and like, God, what kind of magic is going on that you can suck little tiny chemicals out of the ground and make a 50-foot tree 2.5 feet in diameter? Jesus.
3: It's the dog shit, man. The smallest seed here in the vegetable world known to mankind is the onion seed. Smallest seed. When it germinates and starts to yield harvest, look at the tree it produces.
4: Saw a tree in a public park in Oregon that was about 50 feet tall and 8 feet diameter.
1: Was it a genetic defect, like an elf tree or dwarf tree or something?
4: I wouldn't doubt it was a veteran quite. But the tree, but every bit as tall and every...
3: Somebody's afraid of Pat's words.
1: Yeah, someone's messing with you, Pat, but I am not lying. I'm going to church tomorrow morning. I hear you clear as a bell on the input because you're close.
4: Thank you very much. I'll keep that in mind. KC6WZM.
3: Let the record reflect the fingerprinter is on.
1: And this is Kilo Alpha 6, I'll blame Tango.
3: KC6 UBP control op.
1: For those of you that have the movie channel, Ted Turner thing, he just died 2 weeks ago. It's TMC. The first Beatles movie, A Hard Day's Night, about 1964 or 5. Oh, my God, that's a good movie. Just silly. And starring the Beatles. So if you have cable TV with Ted Turner's TCS or whatever that shit is, I got it set to record. It's a good movie. Record it.
5: Fuck England. Fuck Beatles.
3: It was a hard day's night, and I've been working like a dog.
1: I remember going to that movie in the sixth grade, and I am not joking. The theater floor got wet with girls peeing their pants.
5: Ew.
3: Wouldn't have stopped me and my friends.
5: AC6 UBP, fuck Chris Jones, USA.
4: Not my cup of tea.
6: You wouldn't say that if he was here. And Pat, you were asked nicely last night and cordially by USA to leave this frequency, so I think it's time to leave. Stop trolling, go away quietly.
4: Oh, you just want to do all the trolling yourself.
1: I am in CUSO with Pat, and Pat never jams. I've heard him swear like twice in my life. I'm 73. He's a good guy. Now, Chris has a problem, and Chris gets on there, and if he doesn't like you, all he does is just call you names for half an hour straight. Doesn't contribute, doesn't change anything, just makes Chris feel better. Big deal.
7: Between buddies.
1: Reach around.
7: Happy 4th, John. You and the family. But he's quite a guy.
3: Max, sounds like you're talking into the back of the mic.
7: Yeah, I was away from it a little distance.
3: That's better.
7: Yeah, I'm full duplex here. Thanks, though.

0: we will send you to a country where there's only...
1: Oh, God, the babblings of a deranged lunatic.
2: The dial trouble is on the frequency.
1: Well, if that's how you look.
0: You better watch your mouth, David. You can go with him, too.
3: If you're interested, just letting you know, the president's going to talk in a few minutes. This one is his 4th of July speech. This one's from Washington, D.C. You can catch it on C-SPAN or the conservative channels. Over.
1: Bottom line, they want you out of here. They give you another thing to get your ass out of here.
2: Oh, but Darren, we need our stupid people.
0: We talked about this, man. You were supposed to stop TV, specifically news.

0: Okay, earlier today, Vice President Vance spoke, and I heard that speech, and it was pretty good. He didn't hammer about how perfect, you know, America is. He hammered, he talked and talked about the Navy, and he talked about this guy, his name was Ead, I forget his first name, and he was the guy that invented the diving bell and used it on the Mississippi. Now, I only went down 15 feet, but he made shitloads of money salvaging the boats that, that sank on the Mississippi, and there were tons of them. So he went on, and he talked about this boat and that boat and this. God, it was good. I listened to it, and I thought it was interesting.
1: So I was...

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1: 66W. 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

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AC6 UDP.

0: have the grip channel, grip channel 214 or something. It's on most cable channels. It usually shows Western shows. Today they are showing 18 hours of this TV special called Centennial that was out like in the 80s or something. Oh my God, the star list just goes on and on. Some of the big stars are Robert Conrad, the guy that made the Wild Wild West, and Raymond Burr, and just on and on. And it's all about Indians meeting white people. Episode after episode after episode goes till 1:30 this morning. So if you want to learn about Indians and white people, watch the Grit channel, GRIT. That's what it is.
1: Yeah, but it ain't just today. It's all the time. The Grit channel. You like Gunsmoke, you like Rifles, you know, all of that, Matt Dillon, Dead or Alive, Between Two, and that one, you get it.
0: Yes, you're right. They play a lot of Westerns, but the channel, it sounds like you're describing is, it's a religious channel at night. At 1 o'clock, it turns religious. And all day long, it's Gunsmoke, Wagon Train, Bonanza, A Rifleman, Have Gun Will Travel, just on and on. That's channel 259 on Dish, 259.

0: Okay, I have several TV land, that's on Thor and Franklin and Seinfeld, then TV One, then MeTV. All of them, pretty much, you're going to get it all. You will get it. You grew up in the 60s, 70s, 80s, you're going to get it. Now, you said, I'll never try to look at it at late at night. You see, it turns into a religion channel.
1: Yes, I agree. Those channels, I think you have Dish and I do too. And those channels play all those old 60s, 70s shows and a lot of cowboys.
2: Break, this was crackhead nigger.
0: No, I do not have either of those two subscriptions, the syndications that you made mention of. John, I have the S-Box, and the S-Box gets everything.

0: I like pee-pee.
1: Oh, yeah.
0: I drink 'em fire water.

0: Okay, the world's biggest fireworks display is starting. It's in Washington, D.C. So it's 10 p.m. there. It's just starting. So if you want to see the world's biggest fireworks display, find one of the conservative channels or C-SPAN and start watching. That means that the president's going to talk shortly. I think they're going to interrupt the fireworks. Trump talks, and then they pick it up again.
1: Jam, jam, jam. Jam jam jam jam jam jam jam jam jam jam jam jam jam jam jam jam jam jam jam jam jam jam jam jam jam jam jam jam jam jam jam jam jam jam jam jam jam jam jam jam
0: jam jam jam. Hi, what's your point?
1: Jam jam jam.
2: Seriously.
1: Jam jam jam jam jam jam jam jam jam jam jam jam jam.
3: Yeah, John, KCLT9, you're jamming. There was a signal
2: Stop your jamming, Irvin.
0: Well, Irv, I thank you for pointing that out. I could tell, but I was kind of making it, but thank you.
4: It wasn't Irvin. The mic's too good.
3: You know, I don't know what it is. I don't know if it's that you're fucked up in the head, but I don't know if it's a combination of that with alcohol and
0: stuff,
3: but he's going
0: as rapid as him. I could swear that I just saw a firework go off that looked like President Trump. It looked like a silhouette of President Trump's face. So they got Trump fireworks now.
5: Did you try and approach me with and capitalize on it? I'm an expert at it. I could write a fucking book on it.
4: You can do that with drones, too.
0: Drones, I understand. How you do it with a firework is beyond my comprehension.
4: I'd use AI if I had to.
5: Oh, how the shit rocks. Time might change, dates might change, but what works, works. It always just fucking works, and what doesn't work, you make that happen.
2: This motherfucker gonna talk at 11 p.m.
5: I don't miss, and I don't need no crew.
2: That's why the Casey should be keeping so long. What's this station talking right now?
5: On the scene, shit. Let's capture his, clip his wings, his power. Let's see. Shit, I'm a son of God, child of Abraham.
2: What is this? It's too strange to be all of that. What's this process? That's the S-Y-W?
5: I'm in shit, man. I hate you.
2: Wait, please, so loud. Asking this station here to identify at this time.
5: Bitch, why do you go back and forth? Why don't you just take your tool away from him?
2: Dude, check it out. You're not welcome here. K6SYW, remove your signal off of the input of this repeater. This is KC6UBP control op. I'm officially telling you right now, you are not welcome here. And if necessary, we'll be following up with a letter.
0: About 3 minutes. I don't know how many they got. They got like 24 mortars shooting these fireworks. And for like several minutes, they had these synchronized shots where they would shoot these big shells and they would just go off at exactly the same time. Not like bop, bop, bop, but just bop. And then six huge fireworks. And it just made it just looked like dinosaurs were coming out of the earth and the biggest volcano in the world was exploding.
6: Get in here, bikes. We're in there and out of Dodge.
5: His name is Jamie. He is an idiot. And he resides right down here in the town of Bay.
7: All they are souls.
6: Get in here, bikes. We're in there and out of Dodge.
5: His name is Jamie.
7: Like their mother.
0: Oh my God, those are the Trump head fireworks again. God, enough is enough.
2: They're probably drones.
4: Could be an AI enhanced.

0: China.
1: You go over to China.
0: You take China.
1: China. I love them. China. I have to have my China. China.
0: You know China.
2: I know China very well.
1: China.
3: Northwest, not where I'm from. It's China to me.
1: You want to buy from China? That's great. Buy from China. Buy toys from China. China in particular. China. I have people that I know in China.

0: Earth, could you stop calling here asking me what I'm going to do with my leftover pain meds? You're not getting them.
1: KW6UFA repeater.
0: You're not getting them, dude. You're a fucking addict.
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0: May the force be with you.
1: Did you say about foreskin?
0: You say it better than I do.
2: You got a lot of digits to do, Pat. A lot of 50.
0: You got a lousy microphone.

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1: Freddie Freeman, home run, Dodgers.
2: Go ahead, Tom. Okay, I'll be back. This is part 3. I'll be back.

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0: Oh, yeah. That's what I'm talking about. Come on.
1: KW6UFA repeater.

0: get those, leave those Down syndrome girls alone.
1: Fuck no! Love me some Mongoloid.
0: Like that picture I sent you earlier? You like that one?
1: Hell yeah.
0: Did you see the live camera at all?
1: I'm going between Smoke and Scan and your shit.
0: Yeah, right on. I like to call it our shit.
1: Fuck, your friend died today, man.
0: What did he die from?
1: It's a chick. I don't know what the hell. She had been, some shit had been going on with her for a while. But they hit me up today and she passed away at 4 today, dude. She didn't even make it to 50.
0: Did she have AIDS or something?
1: Nah, like her pancreas was all fucked up. She had a lot of drugs and shit, dude. She was like a punk rock chick. She was cool as fuck, though. Some big old tits.
0: Oh, damn, that's a fucking damn shame.
1: Yeah, she was cool as fuck. Used to take me to a bunch of punk shows and shit and get me drunk. Fucking, she was fucking fun, man. Yeah, I don't know what the fuck had gone went down with her, and she got all fucked up, and then they told me she had a heart attack today, and then she was on life support and had, like, 2 more heart attacks, and that was it.
0: Oh, fuck. Sorry to hear that. What's it called? Fucking, I got some cool drone shots. Fly the drone around.
1: I was all masked up, dude. People were fucking talking shit. Well, look at him, he's wearing a mask. Look at him. Hell yeah, fucking drones all over the fucking place, dude. I don't want to be identified. So I was all fucking masked up and everything, but I lit off all my shit.
0: Right on. Was they ever talking shit to you, though?
1: Neighbors. When I would go out to the street and throw my, you know, do my shit, I could hear them. Why is he wearing a mask? Ooh, he's got his mask on. Like, yeah, I ain't fucking dumb. You know, that ain't me. Who the fuck you're talking about? You show me a clear fucking picture of my face.
0: There you go.
1: What? It's like fucking somebody's doing, like, I guess they want to do that to the backside of my nutsack. That's fucking, I mean, if you want, you could do that. But it won't sound exactly like that. It'd be more like mwah, mwah, mwah.
0: It's just some little faggot that his mommy never told him she loved him enough.
1: Well, I mean, if he wants to play my strode like a harmonica, I'm sure the old lady won't mind.
0: She's going to share it?
1: Probably. I mean, what's she going to do?
0: Yeah, she should share it, right?
1: Well, it's mine.
0: I thought she said it was hers.
1: Hell, Well, we'll get that transfer case installed tomorrow. But it's all done, rebuilt. Shift smooth, fucking everything rotates smooth. Brand new train, brand new fucking synchros. I should have the new drive shaft soon.
0: Did you lob that shaft off?
1: Yeah. Yeah, I took the exact measurement. They had said it was like 0.098 or something, and I fucking cut that off and hit it with a file, you know, smooth it out, beveled it a little bit, and it's perfect. It might still even, I wish I could see inside there, because I can't really get in there with the measuring tools I have here. I have shit at work I could fucking figure this out with. But I'm pretty sure the vacuum switch will still work. I'm pretty sure. If not, it's barely pushing on the little ball. And I don't have a, you know, I do. Let's say I don't have a vacuum gate or a vacuum tester here, but I do. I do somewhere old-ass fucking Harbor Freight brake bleeder slash vacuum fucking pump thing. I can test it out and see. Because if that works, fucking awesome. Then fucking I'm good to go. If it doesn't work, I have to order that manual shift fork cable fucking thing so I could put it in the front dip and the, you know.
0: I'd order the manual one anyway.
1: That's what everybody says, because the vacuum one is not reliable.
0: Yeah, man. I'd get the manual one for sure, dude. Like, that's a must.
1: Man, I never let, the vacuum hasn't let me down yet, but yeah, I ordered one anyways. There is one on the way. I just don't know if and when I'll use it. But the Jeep is high enough to where I don't need jacks or anything to get under it. So I'll probably just carry that in the Jeep, and if something gets fucked, that's something I could install on the floor on the dirt somewhere in like a few minutes.
0: That's what's nice about having your truck lifted a little, you know, you can change the oil, you can crawl under there, you can work on it.
1: Yeah, I took the whole transfer case out with no fucking jack stands or anything.
0: Yeah, that's awesome.
1: Just the wheel chocks, dude, because there's no, nothing holding them fucking differentials from, it doesn't keep them from rolling away except for the wheel chocks.
0: Right on, man. We're going to be rolling pretty soon.
1: Yeah, we'll see. We'll see how the rest of this install goes. And I got to move the lower control arms. I got to put those out another inch. And then I'll probably do that tomorrow, too. But hopefully by next week, next weekend, it'll be road testing, off-road testing.
0: All right.

0: All right, I'm back. What did I miss?
1: Fuck these nuts.
0: Man, I know they're so small, dude. They're so hard to see.
1: Dude, I fucking wish, man. I fucking wish. If I had as much cock as I do balls, I'd be in the adult film industry, man. I think I'm borderline elephantitis of the testicles.
0: Well, you don't have a Pornhub page yet?
1: I've never looked into, like, humongous testicle fetishes or anything like that. I'm sure there's a market, but, yeah, no, I mean, if someone managed it, and threw some numbers my way, I'd inquire some shit, maybe, but, yeah, I've never considered, you know, I've never looked into it personally.
0: The old lady managed those balls.
1: Yeah, I don't know. But they're huge. I think I could probably manage to use them as a flotation device in an emergency.
0: What about an airbag for a high fall jump?
1: I could pull them over my old lady's whole face from her chin to her forehead and suffocate her, dude. She freaks out. It looks like alien. Oh, you know, like aliens. Like when that shit jumps on their face, kind of. Something like that, dude. I could stretch it out like a bat wing.
0: You're just freaking out because of the smell.
1: No, I keep them fuckers clean, though.
0: Oh, yeah, right. Day-day. Sure, day-day. Repeating what you heard on Friday.

0: Hey, I want to get that engine already.
1: What engine?
0: The one you had sent me.
1: What?
0: That fucking stroked out. It's pretty my same engine, but all fucking built.
1: You mean the one I found online?
0: Yeah, I plan on doing that.
1: He's badass, right?
0: Yeah, I was gonna. Well, I'm still debating because I could get a 4.0 swap. I could get one pretty cheap. There's a few of them right now online. But then, see, that motor is brand new. Right? It comes with a warranty and shit.
1: Yeah, fuck, dude. How much horsepower was that one? I forgot.
0: Isn't it like 400 or 500?
1: Oh, shit.
0: Or 3, maybe? Let's say 3. I'll say 3. But I want to say it was more than that, but I'll say 3.
1: I can't remember, dude. You got to look it up.
0: For 4,000 bucks, yeah, I think it was 3. Or you could get it up even more, depending on what you wanted to put in it. But it was stroked, cammed, roller rockers, all that fucking valve angle job on it, all kinds of ported, polished, all that shit. It was fucking and tuned, all dialed in and everything.
1: And it wasn't too much money either, huh?
0: Not about 4 G's with your core, with the core. It had to be another 2.5, which is exactly what I have. If not, I think it was like 7 grand.
1: Yeah. Well, fuck, dude. Hurry up and get it.
0: Let me get all this shit dialed in. This motor's rebuilt. This motor's brand new. See, for 250, I could get a cam, and it comes with the lifters and all the bullshit, and I could cam it, and I'll get a... What did it say? I'd get like 35, 38, or 40 horsepower or some shit. So I think I'd get a whole 80 horsepower.
1: What you gotta do is just fucking put a throttle body on it and put some injectors in it and a tunable computer. You could tune it out yourself. That's how you get your most horsepower.
0: Can't, because I still have to smog this piece of shit. And then they do have this engine, same engine, fuel injected. And everybody who has done that swap, it's the fucking same shit. It's not even worth it. It's a dog in the mud injected or fucking TBI like this one. Now...

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1: That manifold would have to be able to withstand the fucking heat from the exhaust, though, because this little inline four runs like, imagine like an inline six where it's the intake manifold right next to, like, pretty much incorporated with the exhaust manifold. Like, they're right with each other.
2: I gotcha. The intake's the right next to the exhaust. I get it. Yeah, well, make one out of fucking aluminum then. Easy.
1: I was telling myself before you showed me that motor that I was going to buy the cam kit, and while the head was off, I was going to port it, knife edge it, and probably just about it. I was going to go too fucking crazy, but I was going to do that, and the cam kit came with to convert it to roller rockers, and it even comes with the head gasket and all that bullshit too. I was going to do all that, but I'm like, eh. It wasn't too expensive. It would just take me a day to do the whole bullshit and see what the fuck, see if it does anything. A few people said it just made it more, gave it that little oomph that you need when you're going uphill or like when you're on the freeway. It gives you just that little, but it wasn't like a crazy... that motor, that other motor, I'm telling you, I want to say it was 300, but it was probably way more than that. There was something that made it like, what the fuck, for that price, that's not bad. Because I want to say it was like 500 horses. But, I fuck, dude, that thing's, I don't know, let me see if I can find it.
2: I was going to say, the cam and the shit you're talking about, it won't make a difference. You won't notice a fucking difference.
1: No, it would just sound fucking dope when it's idling, or like a Mazda.
2: Maybe, but that fucking all show no go. You gotta get the other. I can for it in a little while. I forgot. Did I send it to you on text message? I might have, huh?
1: Yeah, that's what I'm looking at.

0: There's the 4BT that I sent you. Where's the other one? There's the midget dancers. Yeah, those are cool. There's Briegel's rookie cards.
1: Yeah, I don't see it. I seen Joe, you just seen it. Said it out of the midget.

0: Damien, tell him to fucking put the scanner on 450.
1: I don't know. You can hit him up. Look at these hoes. I remember those hoes. Oh, yeah. What did I send you that engine at? What the fuck? The hot spring I sent you.
0: See, but if I go with that 4.0, there's a lot of bullshit I could get. Like, they make a supercharger for it. They make a turbo kit for it, too, but I'd rather get the supercharger. They make a bunch of stuff for it that is affordable and everything, so it's like, that motor's bulletproof, man. That motor's been known to roll back all the way to zero at least 3 times in its span.
1: Why don't you supercharge it and turbocharge it?
0: Fuck that. I remember the first time I ever seen that setup on when I would go wrap buses, dude, at RRC downtown LA by the LA River. And they would store these old fucking buses from like the 50s and shit. They would use them for movies or certain bullshit. And I seen one time, the dude was working on it, and it had the Detroit diesel. It's a sick ass, like, big fucking turbo, right? And then I tell the guy, what is that thing right there? It looks like a giant blower. And he goes, it is. I go, so it's turbo and it has the supercharger on it. He goes, fuck yeah. I go, shit, what the fuck? He goes, the other ones are two-stroke or some shit like that. He goes, you ever heard those, the old Crown ones? I was like, yeah, that's that. He goes, that's why they sound like that.
1: Yeah, dude, instant boost. There's no turbo lag that way.
0: But I told him if he ever could get me one of those blowers, because he was saying there's some lying around, but everything's accounted for. Like, everything had a serial number on it and shit, like an old stamp. So he's like, yeah, no, everything, because those things you could rebuild, you could service them. But yeah, it looked like the same damn supercharger, but it probably wasn't. But it looked the same. My teacher, when I took my automotive shit, he had a Ford, what was it, dude? He had a little rat rod, though, but he had a Hemi in it that was supercharged. Supercharged and nitrous. And that's when I seen the sophisticated nitrous setup, man. That's all, you just turn it on and it does everything itself. You know, it fucking purges itself, heats the fucking bottle, you know, temperature controlled and shit. Works like VTEC, you know, at a certain RPM it would fucking do its thing. So you didn't have to do shit but hit a button, like just turn it on. Beep. That shit was fucking badass. 1,500 horsepower he had, with a sick ass custom made transmission, everything. It was a badass little Ford. What was his name, dude? Tony DeSimone from Hawthorne. He's probably dead now, though.
1: Why is he dead? Why would he be dead?
0: Oh, dude, because he was fucking like, first and foremost, he had like a shit ton of heart attacks. And then when he was my teacher, he was already in his 70s. And that was like, fuck, 20-something years ago, so I'd be surprised if he's still alive.
1: Shit, alright.
0: But he, dude, his own, he did all his own machining and everything. All his own electrical work and shit, so like, his hot rod, all the wires, the harness, everything from the headlights to everything was all the same color. Red wires with black fucking heat shrink and shit. Like he said, if you know how to use a DMM, that's not a problem. Plus, he made his own shit, so he knew fucking. But we took a horsepower course with him, and we all had to build an engine on paper, right? And then he fucking had this system. You probably know, it's old shit, it's probably way better now, where you would put in pretty much all the parameters. tires, engine that you're using, cam lobe, like all that bullshit, and it would dyno it and give you like a really good estimate of the horsepower you'd be able to put up. So all these fucking, all the kids in the class with me were picking like motors that ain't nobody gonna fucking be able to get, like a Hemi, you know, a fucking fully built Hemi, that's like thousands, dude, you're not gonna do that. So I went with a Cleveland motor, a Ford Cleveland motor, because you used to be able to get those from the junkyard quick as fuck out of motorhomes, trucks, all that shit. You could get one of those for like $300. I forget what I stroked it and cammed it to, but I got 750-something horsepower on pump gas with a dual carburetor setup. And I wanted to build that shit. I never did, though. And it all would have cost less than $1,200.
1: All right, dude. So this engine with everything on it, forged pistons and all that bullshit, it's $5,000 without a core, without the core.
0: Yeah, but where's the horsepower spec?
1: I'm looking for it. Hold on. On the computer. Maybe the computer site's different than the fucking.

What's all this other shit? I don't even remember sending this shit. She's the biggest jammer.

Alright, let's see here. Can put a turbo on it. Oh, I don't know where the horsepower specs went. It's three something, dude. That's all you need.

0: Ego Damon fucking goes to that live cam that's in a bar. So these people are doing, they're fucking retarded. You see Jimmy Hooten in the background, though, trying to fucking meet Gaze. He's got a scuba mask on.
1: Yeah, he's trying to fucking glory hole everybody.

0: want to see a bar fight. I have not been involved in a good bar fight since I fucking lived in Colorado.
1: Oh man, me neither. Well, for a while. Dude, there was one on that video he showed earlier out front. The police showed up and everything. Were you watching it?
0: Negative. I had barely finished doing our thing and fucking I sat down and saw the alert, the yours and his.
1: Okay.
0: So I kicked him on and I was seeing what the fuck. I think he was pretty much showing the same shit though. Right now he's showing the bar scene.

0: fucking Colorado. It was a sick-ass fucking bar fight when I was living in Trinidad. And then there was, like, this other bar I went to. I went to it, like, once or twice, but I got scared and stopped going, dude, because it was a real honky-tonk, dude. Fuck it. You had to have either an ATV or a horse to get to this fucking bar. It was in the middle of fucking the... not really the woods, but, yeah, like, you couldn't get there in a car or a truck or nothing. You either walked, rode a horse, or everybody would... majority were rolling up on the Arctic Cats through the fucking little quads. People, you had their fucking sidearms, cowboy hats and shit. There was pool tables, and there was no fucking hip-hop. None of that bullshit was being played, and still smoking there and shit. You know, it was pretty fucking dope. But that one, I was kind of like, I don't want to get shot.
1: Oh, no shit, huh? It was that rough?
0: Yeah, I mean, I was crashing up there with, this dude that used to call himself Ghost on the CB with his family, Rick Howell. And, I mean, they were German people. They were awesome. They were dope people, but, like, yeah. I was like, fuck this. Bunch of white, super white people at this spot. There ain't no fucking, you know, some people say that, dude, you look white when they see me with these people be like, fuck, dude, you're a nigger.
1: Oh, shit.
0: For sure, like, I stay, God, like, two dudes try to, like, so where are you from, boy? I'm like, what the fuck? And then if you tell them you're from L.A., or California, from California, that's fucking just as bad, dude.
1: Oh, yeah. They're going to fucking bend you over that pool table.
0: Yeah, I had to tell them I was from fucking New Mexico, helping, you know, staying there. Because even, yeah, my buddy was like, yeah, don't tell them we're from California or nothing, dude. They don't like fucking, they'll shun the shit out of you up here and shit. Just tell them we're from New Mexico or fucking, Texas, whatever, just don't, yeah. Which is funny, though, dude, because we went to, like a car show thing. It was, like, this party was fucking, it was at the Dairy Queen, dog. And all these kids were trying to be fucking, like, gangster as shit. It was funny as fuck, because there was one fucking black dude living in that whole goddamn town, and they referred to him as the colored guy. Everybody's like, we got one colored person lives in the town. He's in the witness protection program, though. He lives in that yellow house. Like, everybody fucking, he was the big deal in the whole fucking neighborhood.
1: Like, he was in a witness protection program because he was, or because of them?
0: Nah, he was, apparently. But he was black, so that made it an even bigger deal, dude. Trinidad was a trip. Trinidad was a fucking trip, dude. I'd love to go back there and live there again. It was pretty fucking cool, dude. Chill on the porch. Fucking, I smoked cigarettes then. Smoke a fucking cigarette. I didn't touch weed, but I smoked cigarettes. And, you know, go inside, whatever. Go to sleep. Wake up in the morning. Try to open the front door, and the fucking snow would be all the way up. Like, you couldn't open the door. It was fucking crazy. You could do it. Dude, we did like a bunch of whatever. There was no, they don't have their own police department or anything. That you got to call the state troopers. So, nobody fucked around, you know, because state trooper take about 30 minutes. State troopers were coming from New Mexico, rolling into Trinidad. So it'd take a while. You'd get shot before the fucking cops would roll up.
1: Oh, shit. Yeah, go back there. I'm gonna fucking I'm gonna go back there and then I'll put a sign up in your house saying Lucas from California.
0: My buddy, fucking, they own a lot of pads out there. But it's expensive. Still expensive. Boring too. It was boring. Texas was worse, dude, because I lived in Denton, and it was a dry fucking county. So I had to go far to get booze and shit.
1: Shit. There's no hookers?
0: Are there hookers in Denton? The neighbor was a fucking whore. I didn't know till way later, though. The lady from across, she was across the street. So, it was a trip, dude. She was like, under 5 feet. She was like 5 foot something. Little Mexican broad, right? And, fucking her husband was like six, almost 7 feet tall, dude. This big, tall, fucking white dude looked like he was way too old for her and shit. So the first week we were living out there, she got drunk one night. Again, I used to smoke cigarettes, dude. Fucking Parliaments. Me and my stepbrother were on the porch fucking smoking, and the pad we were at, like, were those McMansion-type fucking houses and shit. Just big-ass fucking, they all look the same, though, on the block, like, they just change a little bit and then start all over again, the same type of fucking house. Anyhow, we were chilling out, smoking, all the lights off and shit, and she was all drunk, talking all this shit, and, I mean, fucking, like, fuck everybody, fuck this town. She was saying, fuck Mayberry, this fucking Mayberry town, fucking talking shit, whatever. And then my stepbrother was like, even us, we just moved here. And she was like, nah, you guys are cool, you know, whatever. So the next day, her husband came over to apologize. And he was like, yeah, pretty much, I'm going to apologize to you guys. But my chances of apologizing to the other neighbors is long gone. He started telling us that she's fucking gets drunk and fights with people. She's been arrested. She's fought with the neighbors. Yeah, she's hit people. So he was like, yeah. So fucking dude tells us he was some shit for marketing or some shit for Six Flags back in the day and lived out there in Santa Clarita. And she was a fucking tweaker that worked there. And he paid for all her bullshit. She got clean, fucking was off the meth and shit. So he ended up marrying her, taking in the kids she already had, and then having a few more with her. And then, but he couldn't control her, dude. She'd fucking get all nuts and shit. And then I moved back down to California with my stepbrother. They stayed up there, or over there in Texas. He tells me later on that that dude came home and caught her fucking a 17-year-old neighbor and was beating the shit out of her, like just beat the fuck out of her in the middle of the street.
1: Oh, man. So, yeah, dude, once a tweaker, they're always a tweaker, dude. You can't take the tweaker out of them.
0: But see, I didn't know she was like that bad where she fucked the 17-year-old neighbor and shit, dude. And I was like, hey, you know, what the fuck? I'm of age. Fuck. Nah, she was nuts, though, man. Like, that shit, because it was one of those neighbors, it was real close to a lake, too, out in Denton. Like, we're right by this lake, so it was just quiet, man. It was so quiet, you could hear the fucking water. And then this bitch is fucking, ah, fuck her, man, I'll fucking kill you. Fucking good. Like, I was like, oh, shit. She tore her shirt off, her titties were out and shit. She was all, like, taking her clothes off. And just drunk and belligerent, dude. Fucking, the dude locked her out after. He kept trying to get her into the house. And fucking, she would, like, start hitting him and shit. So he ended up locking her out and turning all the lights off and shit. He was like, oh, if the cops get you, fuck, you're on your own. But I guess she was known for this bullshit, so nobody gave a fuck. It was pretty cool, man. They don't live there anymore, though. They live in somewhere in Dallas now or some shit. They're trying to get me to move out there, but I'm good.
1: You should have banged her, dude.
0: She had a friend that was staying with her that I swear looked like a 12-year-old. And they lived across the street. Right next door to us was this, like, fucking Marine dude who I would smell him smoking weed and shit, and we would tell him, like, hey, you smoke weed, huh? He's like, no, no. And he'd be like, why? We're like, ah, you know. And the night I was going to fly back over here, we all hung out. And he had a joint with him, and I was like, ah, I knew you fucking smoked weed. And he was like, oh, why? Like, you guys never told me why you knew it. I said, because fucking smell it all in our house and shit. And he got all apologetic and fucking went and told her, my stepbro, you know, fucking apologize, man. I didn't know. We're like, we don't give a fuck, you know. We smoke cigarettes. Fucking house smells like cigarettes, you know, it doesn't matter. But he ended up banging that broad that night because my flight was fucking early, so I remember leaving at like 3, 4 in the morning. And while I was getting in the car getting ready to go to the airport, he was walking her into his pad. And my stepbrother told me later on, he's like, oh, yeah, they fucking, she ended up moving in and shit. But I thought it was a little girl, man. She ended up being like a 30-year-old with kids and shit, but she looked like a 12-year-old.
1: God damn. Maybe we could hire her for our strip club.
0: Oh, dude, that shit was almost 30 years ago. Fuck. But, yeah, that was some good times, dude. I remember, so my stepbro's mom was like in her 50s, right? And her husband was in his 30s, dude. He was like a couple years difference than her own son. And he was in real estate and shit, though. So they sold the pad. I was living with them out in the valley out near, kind of near Brigo almost, but out that way. And fucking, they sold that pad, and they jumped on this fucking humongous ass pad in Texas, in Denton. And I remember fucking, my stepbrother's mom were all like, oh yeah, you know, it's beautiful. It was fucking bad, dude. It had like a theater. It was fucking bad. The paint, the walls inside, though, the way they were painted was a trip. All these weird ass colors. And I guess the dude was a real famous interior designer, decorator, fucking Indian dude, like, I don't know. But, you know, whatever. The dad told me that me and the dad were chilly one night, and he was like, yeah, yeah, he used to own this pad. And I was like, oh, okay, so what the hell, you know? And he's like, yeah, he got murdered in this house. Like, what? He's like, yeah, they blew his fucking head off on the stairs. He's all, just don't tell his mom. She knows that he was killed. She doesn't know that he was killed in this fucking house. He goes, that's how I got this house dirt cheap. He's like, I had all the, changed and repainted on the stairs. He's all, but we're like right there on the stairs. And he's like, yeah, he got his fucking head blown off right here. Shit. I was like, oh, that explains, well, yeah, okay, I get you. I was like, I knew you had money, but, I, you know. But he was like, oh, the houses here are cheap either way. Like, the town was barely being developed and shit. But, yeah, it had a media room, two offices, three full fucking bathrooms. It was pretty dope. It had, like, the upstairs had, like, what looked like a balcony type shit. Like, you could look down into the living room and downstairs area and shit. They're fucking on the way. We drove a moving truck out there, right? And me and him stopped at this weird ass sex shop and fucking bought a bunch of crap. And he had this giant fucking like 14 inch dildo. And I would throw it off that balcony fucking down to the bottom, and it would stick. Like sometimes it would land on its suction cup, like, bat, and just be sticking up. He'd be sitting on the couch, and I would throw it, and it'd land on the fucking table by the couch. Ah, oh, I'd like that. The house was fucking badass.
1: Oh, wait a minute. You guys had a 14-inch dildo with a suction cup on it?
0: I do all kinds of weird shit like that, dude. He would think it was fucking funny to have shit like that lying around. Kind of was, actually. People's reactions would be, yeah, it'd be pretty funny.
1: So, you just had a 14-inch dildo just chilling there?
0: Sometimes it'd be fucking the ongoing joke, but eventually, like, his mom would get pissed, would be to stick in random places. Like, sometimes it would be on the refrigerator or in the fridge in a random bathroom, someone's door. The one that ended it, where she pretty much told us she'd throw us out of the house, that pad had this weird, like, extremely high ceilings, like a church, dude. And it had these, like, all these wooden, I don't know the correct term, dude, but it was like all these wooden bullshit, like beams and shit, right? And from that balcony on the second floor, you could get onto one of those beams, and it was pretty much, if you needed to change this light bulb in their, like, chandelier, you had to walk on that beam. So I knew, that or the ladder, but I was like, I know this thing will support weight, so I was like, fuck it. So I walked on it one night, and it didn't even creak. And I made it to the middle of the fucking living room, where if I would have fallen, I would have fallen like fucking 12 feet, dude. This shit would have hurt. And I was able to stick that fucker on the side of one of those beams and go back, whatever. And I just chilled and waited for somebody to notice it. And we were all in the kitchen the next day, and I had fucking forgot. And we were in the kitchen, and all of a sudden, dude, bam, and fucking it had unstuck, and fucking fell right on the floor and damn near hit his mom. And she screamed, and she's like, last thing I want to do is get fucking killed by a goddamn rubber dick. And she got all fucking mad, so, like, we promised not to do that shit no more.
1: Oh, man, she was probably, you know, she's probably mad because you guys were always playing with that rubber dick, and she wanted to play with it.
0: Probably, I don't know, man, but I'll tell you, that fucking thing was, like, at least 4 or 5 pounds. And that nutsack portion of it would have hit her in the head, dude. Yeah, it would have fucked her up. From 12 feet up, that shit would have fucked her up, dude. It would have been like getting hit with a billy club.
1: Fuck, dude. You could have took that thing to Alaska and knocked out some seals.
0: I'm going to hit him up and ask him what happened to that shit. He used to call it Mr. Bigglesworth.
1: Oh. I don't know. That's kind of weird, dude. He might, you know, he might have Mr. Bigglesworth in storage in his ass.
0: Right, dude. He was gay. He's a homosexual. He's gay. That's why he'd always do that shit. But he might. I don't know. But that one was just, for about a year or two, was just an ongoing joke to fucking get it and hide it somewhere in that house. It started in the valley. Dude, that shit was dope, man, because she had a house right on the corner on Foothill, and it had a huge front yard, and we, another friend of mine would fucking smoke weed with my friend's mom, dude. I had this sick-ass bong. We'd fucking just get burnt. So she'd get, like, this really good weed. Fuck, I should ask if he has this shit still. She had this little box that she would put her weed in, and it was a puzzle box. You couldn't unlock it unless you knew the fucking... So her whole thing was, she knew she had smoked too much, like, she was high enough, but she couldn't figure out how to open it.
1: Shit. Oh, yeah, I think you told me this story before.
0: Yeah, that shit's fucking badass. It was badass, but I knew how to open it, so as soon as she would go in the house, I'd smoke all her fucking weed. She would always get expensive-ass weed. We had very good times. We'd see shit. That house was fucking weird, man. There's a lot of weird shit. I witnessed a lot of weird, fucked-up shit when I lived out in Lakeview Terrace, dude. I'm telling you, USA. I mean, I live in the hood right now, you know, whatever. But when I lived out there where them, like, where people have money and shit, I seen weird, fucked up shit, dude, from fucking horse fucking to, I mean, I got robbed, motherfucker tried to steal my car and shit. I mean, I seen a bunch of weird fucking shit, but yeah, the neighbor that would fuck the horse, dude, that was, and I heard her husband that would ride horseback naked and shit, that's some fucking crazy ass shit, man.
1: I remember you telling me about the chick that was sucking off that horse.
2: You know, I didn't watch it. Like, I didn't sit down. I didn't want to get caught. You know, that was the other thing, too. They were like, hey, you know, just mind your fucking business. Well, the people I was living with, they were like, yeah, just mind your business. But I had, when I first was staying there, I stayed in the guest house, which was, like, in the front. And then later on, they were like, you know, if you want to stay in the house, you know, there's an open bedroom. And I was like, eh, I didn't, you know, I like the guest house better, but... They were like, yeah, you know, stay in the house. So I was like, eh. And fucking, I did that one night, and that's how I was walking through, and that, through one of the windows, I could see into the neighbor's fucking backyard, and I was like, what the fuck's going on here? And like, 4 in the morning, whatever time it was, they're filming a goddamn movie, you know? They had the lights, those fucking reflective umbrella things, you know, the, whatever the fuck those are for, whatever. And this broad's laying on a fucking table, and there's a horse with a heart on it. I was like, whoa, what the fuck? Yeah, I made noise, you know. I woke people up, and that's where they were like, hey, you know, just mind your business. Go back, fucking. Don't worry about what they're doing.
1: What did she do? Scream?
2: Well, I kind of made this sound. I went, whoa, what the fuck's going on? Because I was like, what the fuck? See, I saw them on horseback naked before I seen that bullshit. Because the guest house faced the street. So I would, that was the other reason why I walked naked before I seen that bullshit. Because the guest house faced the street. So I would, that was the other reason why I wanted to stay in the guest house, too, is because I'd fucking smoke, I'd roll joints, go stand out front, I'd stand in the corner, or I'd sit in my car, hotbox my car, which is another funny story. And it was one of those nights, dude. They didn't see me. I was in my car. I was in my car fucking hotboxing it. And I could hear the horse coming. I could hear the horse walking because there wasn't a... From their house to the horse trail, it's a sidewalk. You know, it's not dirt, so you could hear the... And I was like... I look and I go, nah, I'm not... I know I'm not that fucking high. And they go right past the car, and I'm like, oh, they're fucking naked. They're fucking naked. And I'm like, okay... And I waited till they were all the way down into the park, and I got out, and I asked my stepbrother, I was like, hey, did I see what I, he's like, yeah, dude, they do that. He goes, that's fucking, he's like, it's pretty awesome. Because if you go down into that trail, there's like little streams and all this shit, you know, and you could only get there really with a horse, or it was a pretty gnarly little trail. But they locked that gate at night, so there's nobody in there, like cars, maybe some bums and shit, but whatever, who cares? But yeah, dude, I was like, what the fuck? And then later on, when I went into the house, when I started staying in the house, the main house, I seen that shit, and I was like, that explains a lot.
1: Wow, dude, that's some fucking weird-ass shit, bro.
2: The fucking valley, dude. There was a house across the street, dude. There was, I forget his name, man, but he used to, like, paint this real, he was famous for, I think he was a famous drummer for I don't know what band or anything, so don't ask me, I don't know. And then he was an artist, and one of his main characters was, like, always had that two in the pink, one in the stink or some shit. He, like, drew these, like, it was a certain dude that he would draw, whatever. And his wife was a mail carrier. Real normal-looking people. The dude dressed like he was from the 20s all the time, though. Even with the, those weird-ass top hats, those deep fucking, you know, his suspenders had buttons into his trousers and shit. He was a cool motherfucker. He would smoke gang of fucking weed, too. They went on, like, some weird-ass vacation or some shit and asked us to house sit for him. And they had a pool and everything, so they were like, yeah, you guys could use the pool. And fucking, we walked through their house.

0: ones that came across a phone. We were not looking through their shit. We walked through the house to feed the dogs as they get to the backyard to get to the pool. And it just so happened on one of the tables there was a photo album open with a bunch of pictures of them doing their sexual role playing. Because she was in different costumes. And yeah, dude, it was pretty gnarly. There's a bunch of Polaroids, dude. My stepbrother, when he noticed it, he started thumbing through them. I was like, nah, dude, I'm good. I don't want to know what these people look like naked or any of that shit. I'm fucking good. Because that lady was so nice. It's so fucking nice, dude. Yeah, I got fucking, there was this really dope-ass dispensary, Little Greenhouse or some shit it was called, up near, Weaver Lakeview Terrace, whatever the fuck is, up Foothill, going towards La Cañada and shit, and there was a burger joint, and then there was a dispensary, and if you went on Wednesdays, you got a free gram of hash. So I would go and fucking get that shit right before they'd close. And I was fucking burning hotboxing in my car. And fuck it, I had popped the sunroof to vent it out a little. And a fucking cop passed by, and I was like, oh, shit. And I got out of my car because I figured he was going to turn around. And sure enough, he did right when I was walking onto the property. And that shit was funny, dude, because I left the sunroof cracked so you could, all the smoke was fucking coming out. Sir, come here, sir. I went, oh, okay, hold on. No, sir, come here. I went, all right, no, just give me a second. And I walked through the gate, and I closed the gate. He's all, sir. And I went into the house, and I turned all the lights off, and I opened the fucking blinds. I was looking at him, and he's just standing there, dude. Sir. He's looking around, and he goes to my plate, and he runs to my plate, and whatever. He stands there for a few more minutes, and then he gets in his car and drives away. I said, fucking laughing. I said, nah, hell nah, I ain't fucking, fuck that. I had to go in the house. I figure if they came back, I'll be like, I told him, give me a minute. I had to take a shit.
1: Yeah, you told me that story. I remember that one.
0: I'll never forget that one, dude, because I could feel him close, man. I was, like, waiting for that hand to grab my shoulder, dude. And I think right when I made it through the gate, he knew he couldn't step on. He couldn't step that further onto the property without, you know. I'm guessing the hot box isn't probable cause wasn't enough for. But I was like, damn, I couldn't believe it, dude. To this day, I can't believe that shit. I should have gotten popped. But anyhow. The fuck is everybody, dude? Are they on Sparks or something?
1: I don't know. Who cares?
0: That's pretty quiet, man. Shit. I heard instead of, like, fireworks or whatever, Pat just burns, like, old cigarette butts.
1: You know, he fucking smokes lead tire weights.
0: Smokes poles.
1: KW6 USA. Hey, yeah, I don't know, man.
0: Kilo Juliet 6, Victor Apolima. Me neither. Is he, oh, dude, is that your, I think Damon's, playing your, the camera.
1: Hey, he's been showing it all night. There's some big flashes out there, bro.
0: Fuck yeah, but I'd rather see some fucking tits. Where's my old lady? Let me see your tits. God damn.

0: fucking, I'm going to make a gas-powered penis pump.
1: Fuck, dude, do you need that much power?
0: Nah, but I'm gonna call it the Tim Allen.
1: Wow.
0: Get a little go-kart motor from Amazon, a little two-stroke motor.
1: You gonna try it out or what?
0: I should.
1: You gotta test it, right?
0: I'm fucking hungry.
1: Just thinking that, but it's already 11.
0: Okay, so it's not midnight, so perfect. I'm gonna eat something.

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0: Operators and SWLs. Don't forget the SWLs. They make a very important part of this repeater.

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0: guy that breeds for Steve Hoffman is not allowed on this repeater. He's been banned from using this repeater after, what, 40 years of being a complete ass. He's hated by everybody on ham radio. He has no friends, no girlfriends, no boyfriends. Good God.
1: Fuck that bar.
0: That's right. 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
1: So only three people were killed in Compton with Darren Jones Liz last night. Huh.

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Three people were killed in Compton last night where Darren Jones lives.

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0: 20, I'm going to turn off the radio. Nobody's talking.
1: Thank you.

0: Steve Austin playing that music.
1: Now, Steve lives close to me, so when he talks, I see him on the input of my walkie-talkie.
0: You must have used to see him a lot.
1: Usually when he would get on the air, I would just turn my stuff off. Because it was always the same old thing, and it was never funny, and it was just depressing.

Jim, now that the 4th of July is over, my down period about bitching about Trump is over. I'm still not going to try not to call him names. I think if I just say that he's completely the most incompetent dupus the United States has ever had, that's not really a name. That's just a description.

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That's why he's yelling so badly.

Freak free. July 4th, Independence Day, was free. I'm told. I wasn't out here, so I don't know. But you know, the freak was listening with his freaky little radio, his freaky little house, all the fireworks going on. He was listening to ham radio. Be still, my beating heart. Ham radio. Good morning. July 5th. Another freak.

0: What are the homos doing? You're such a loser.
1: Flattery will get you nowhere.
0: I'm not flattering you, Pat. I'm telling you, you're a loser. You're a poor excuse for a man. You should cut your dick off, Pat. Pat, when's the last time you f***ed a woman? Pat, when's the last time you f***ed a woman, Pat?
2: Dude, I'm making cock suck.
3: Is Pat ever gonna take a shower?
0: Didn't take showers. He went to that party at John Susan, he put ketchup in one pocket and ranch in the other, and he was dipping his chicken wings and chips in his pocket. They have to put deodorant on because he was too stinky. He refused and he had to leave.

0: Make me feel like such a hero.
1: Oh, I'm not a hero, Pat. I'm just a man. Go to work, pay the bills. I don't live in Jeffrey Mestemaker's garage. I get laid. Pat, you deserve to be called a man, Pat. You should be boy. Hey, Pat. You're even boy. Boy too much. You're like a little kid. That's what kids do. They get out and they're too sneaky because they don't take first. And then the parents have to go, can't come over anymore because he stinks.
0: You're the one who's acting like a child.
1: Oh, I'm not acting like a child. I'm a child, Pat. I'm simply saying facts to you, Patrick. What are you going to do today, Pat? What are you going to accomplish today? Nothing?
0: I'm going to tell you, the toilet, I'm just going to put my head in the toilet. Why do you bother asking questions if you're going to answer them?
1: Because I like to bully you, Pat, because you're an asshole. It's my subtle way of bullying you, Pat. See, bullying needs to come back. People that are assholes and stupid need to be told they're stupid so they can fix it.
0: I'm sure you'll find out most people in prison today were bullies when they were children.
1: Yeah.
0: People in prison were the bullies.
1: Yeah, Pat. I'll probably go to prison, Pat.
0: Yeah, if your wife doesn't kill you first.
1: Why would my wife kill me, Pat? Having me around, Pat. I mean, I know that's foreign to you that women would like you to be around. They probably... Seriously, Pat, when's the last time you kissed a lady? When's the last time you held hands with a woman?
0: Why is that of any interest to you?
1: Because I'm bullying you, Pat, and you're weak and a pussy, and I want you to alliterate it for me.
0: If you think you can bully me around, keep going, because I'm not going to take it. I'm not going to tolerate it. I can have a off switch on my radio, which I do use rather frequently when it gets boring.
1: You're taking it right now, Pat. Listen, you listen to all those words you said.
0: I'm not going to take it.
1: Yeah, you're tough. You're not going to take it, right? Turn your radio off. Turn it off right now and get the fuck out of here, Pat.
0: Kiss my ass. I'm actually enjoying this.
1: Pat, your ass is too stinky to even get close to. No one wants to kiss it.
0: That wasn't a request.
1: Pat, you're a poor excuse for a man. You don't deserve to be called a man. You're a kid, Pat. You're like a little kid. Not even a boy. A boy is more manly than you. Today, I'm going to take the wife to get coffee. I'm going to go to jiu-jitsu and fight other grown men. I'm going to take the missus to Costco and buy supplies for the family for the week. What are you going to do today, Pat? You going to work out? Are you going to work out your biceps, picking the chips up and dipping them in the dip?

0: Yeah, that's what I thought, Pat. Another day in the life of a loser.
1: I'm fascinated with that.
0: What?
1: You're interested in the lifetimes of a loser. I think it's kind of interesting.
0: God, you don't even make sense, you retard. You are a loser. Say, I'm Pat and I'm a loser. Just say it right now.
1: You are James C. and you are a loser.
0: Pat, you're confused. When's the last time you touched a woman, Pat? Honestly, when's the last time you laid your hands on a woman? Or a man, Pat?
1: You don't ask questions because you want answers. You want your answers, and I'm just going to give you permission to answer your question.
0: Pat, when's the last time you've laid your hands on a woman?
1: Answer your question.
0: Pat, when is the last time you've laid your hands on a woman?
1: Why is that any concern of yours?
0: Because I'm bullying you, and part of bullying is making you feel bad about yourself for being a loser.
1: Well, you're unsuccessful.
0: That you're a loser, and I just want you to accept it.
1: I've told you several times already that will not occur.
0: Yeah, you can't even speak, you fucking asshole.
1: I'm a little distracted. A very interesting TV show on.
0: Yeah, gay porn?
2: There you go, talking about gay stuff.
1: You got some kind of fascination with gay porn?
0: Not like you, Pat. When's the last time you laid your hands on a woman, Pat?
2: When's the last time you went to church?
0: Last Sunday.
2: Yeah, okay. I'm going to check into it. What's the name?
0: Oh, there's a Catholic church in downtown Camarillo.
2: Okay. The church of, don't you learn in church that you treat people nicely? Jesus wants us to treat people nicely.
0: No, I'm a bully, John. And you should be more of a bully, too.
2: No, it's just not my forte, especially after church on Sunday.
0: All right. Why don't you let Pat move in with you and give him some money?
2: Because he doesn't need to. But now that July 4th is over, my being soft on Trump is gone. So I'm going to get harsh on him. But I'm not going to call him names. Just going to use policy. I'm just going to be pissed off and complain about the policies.
0: All right, well, you're a libtard, but I like you, John, so I hope you guys had a nice holiday yesterday.
2: We did, and we saw a lot of shows from up here, and I had my strong binoculars so that they looked a little bit normal, even though they're, you know, 5 miles away.
0: Oh, yeah, did you see a lot of illegal fireworks in the valley?
2: I didn't see a lot. Well, yeah, you know, if you see fireworks coming from somebody's house, that's illegal. So we saw illegal fireworks and lots of shows.
1: I can't distinguish the illegal fireworks from legal ones. The vendor looks at the list, but how do you know?
2: Because the shows are a whole bunch of fireworks going off, so you know that it's been sanctioned. But the illegal fireworks just go like once in a while from somebody's house, you know, like a block or two away, you'll see a star shoot or a report go off, and so those are not sponsored shows, but I don't give a damn. I personally lit a package of bottle rockets, so it's just 12 rockets, little tiny things, and I lit them in two groups of six, so we really boomed it up.
1: Yeah, there were some unusually loud explosions, and In this neighborhood here, I think they're using high explosives now in the fireworks.
2: Here, but I personally think cherry bombs are louder than M80s. And so I think that whoever, they were reports because they went up in the air, so forget about what I just said. They were good-sized reports that somebody had, you know, maybe like a 3-inch shell.
0: Aerials are the best. Aerials are the best.
2: I agree. We don't have a good big huge piece of pavement, but I have all sorts of that stuff that spins around the ground and flies a little bit, but you cannot do that. You can't do that on grass.
0: Yeah, they're called ground blooms.
2: Roger, ground blooms and grasshoppers and bouncing bees and all sorts of weird, funny-ass names.
0: The ground blooms are cool fireworks. The stuff comes out the side and they spin around in like a weird little pattern. Ground blooms are cool.
2: And I do have a lot of those. I think it's still illegal, but I'm not telling anybody.

0: Watch you so crazy.
1: What the hell is going on with Mr. Peter?
0: Pat accomplished something today. Anything.
2: I'm watching some crazy-ass sailboat racing. The sailboats are catamarans, and then they're supported by four under-the-water things called hydrofoils. So the bodies of the boat don't even touch the water. And they're all identical. They have two sails. One's about 60 feet tall, and the other one's about 25. And they go fast as hell, and everybody wears crash helmets and black suits.
0: Accomplish something today. Set yourself to a task and accomplish it.
1: I refuse to allow you to bully me.
0: Pat, I'm your personal bully and control operator. Accomplish something. I'm like your dad that should have stepped in long ago when you were a stinky small Pat. And now you're a big fat stinky Pat. So Pat, accomplish something. Put your mind to it and accomplish something today, no matter how small.
1: Don't just keep your nose in your own business.
0: Get a hose, go out of Jeffy Messenmaker's garage door, get a hose and a bar of soap, and take a shower.
1: I don't know if it's possible to teach you anything, but there's a phrase I heard repeatedly as a child that goes like this. Mind your own damn business.
0: Pat, take a shower. Just take a shower. Get a bar of soap and get the hose out of Jeffrey Messenmaker's garage and take a shower.
1: Stop repeating yourself and mind your own business.
0: Pat, soap. Hose, shower, and empty that bucket that you shit in, too. That thing's gross, Pat. You're gross.
1: Mind your own business.
0: No, Pat.
2: My God,

0: right, Pat. I'm going to go about my day with my wife and, you know, my life and all the stuff, all the good things that I have going that you don't, Pat. So work on something. Take a shower.
1: Mind your own. Your wife will be happier for it.

0: fucking loser ass Pat. Just another day of doing nothing.
1: W6UFA repeater.
2: You know out there.
0: It's another day of doing jack shit.
2: At least when I wear a police suit.
3: Can I get some soap?
0: Pat would need a whole bar of soap to at least get himself clean once. I think to get Pat clean, you need a pressure washer and some powdered sugar to get the lice off.
3: He definitely needs some lice and acetone.
0: Yeah, acetone. Yeah, that'd be good. Some saline, toluene, acetone.
2: Yeah, well, at least I make bunny suits look good.
0: You know, it's noon. And I've already worked out, kissed my wife,

0: Do you have a job?
1: I don't answer to commies.

0: When's the last time you've laid your hands on a woman?
1: Don't answer the commies. Put your head in the toilet and flush.
0: Pat, when was the last time you helped out a family member?
1: Wouldn't you like to know?
0: Pat, do you have a job?
1: Oh, there's a commies.

0: I've got 200 pounds of dynamite and a 1-inch fuse. 200 pounds of dynamite and a 1-inch fuse. I'm gonna have fun tonight with 200 pounds of dynamite. I'm gonna light it up and let it go. Boom!
1: Good afternoon, Minnesota John.
0: It is good. It's under 90, and that's good.
1: I was just over on 435 talking to Billy about a movie that's out, and one of the characters is it's like the Trojan War kind of movie, and one of the characters is a trans warrior named Seaman.
0: I go to a lot of movies. What's the name of that movie?
1: Something like Odyssey.
0: Oh, that's not out. Well, it's not out for a couple of weeks. Well, okay. He must have seen a special preview.
1: No, I think he was just describing it, that he wants to see it. But I just thought that was an interesting name for a character.
0: Well, he's one of many dozen seamen. And they do fly around the ocean, and then they jump on land and fly around, and then they jump on the ocean and fly around.
1: Well, they seem very happy.
0: Yes, I'll go. I'll go with an open mind. I enjoy just going to movies like, you know my shtick. It's like reading a book. If it's entertaining, I'm going to like it. But I never go to slasher flicks, and I never go to horror movies or slasher flicks. Watching people get killed is not my idea of entertainment.
1: No, it's not mine either, and it just, I don't know, I guess having seen actual people get killed, it kind of takes the, it's real. And the movie is not, but it needs to be reminded of that.
0: Roger, I was telling our pal Jim Uten that I could not recommend the Jackass movie. Wait for the TV thing. It'll probably be about a month. There are two particularly funny episodes in Jackass where you're just slapping your head off. But then there are some very vulgar episodes involving PCs and stuff like that, and that's like, I don't need to see that. So I cannot recommend Jackass, and I enjoy recommending movies, and although Jackass is funny, it's kind of redundant. Oh, there's my phone.
1: What about a movie called Minnesota, which features you in your young years, and everybody freezes to death, and the movie is about 3 minutes long?
0: I have to take that call, Dana. I'll be back. Kilo 6 Uplink Tango.
1: Yeah, I took CCS on ham radio.

0: Was Jimmy at the Long Beach Marina last night?
1: Meet Gazing It Up.
2: Good afternoon, and a jovial 4th of July weekend to the KJ6VAL.
1: Good afternoon. Just came back from a pleasurable spending. I found this person on OfferUp that had all kinds of crap, and I went and spent money on crap. I bought the kids walkie-talkies that have built-in cameras so they could see each other while they're talking. It was like $30, dude. They're cheap. They're cheap, but they're having a blast right now. Little Bluetooth speaker. It was just random junk on OfferUp, but it was fun.
2: That does sound pretty cool.
1: Found what I'm looking at right now, a portable camping shower. It's like a shower head with a little submersible pump. But what I'm going to use it for right now is to wash the dog. But I saw that and I went, oh, cool, I could fucking wash her in the, like, out front. I don't have to do it in the sink or anything. I could put her outside and rinse her off real good just, like, right there.
2: Yeah, I got one of those in Tennessee. Anyway, just got to my destination. I'll talk to you later. KJ6VAL. Good day to you, sir. This is KJ6TCF.
1: Roger that.

0: 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Peach the bum.
1: Dude, you're seriously broadcasting past. You are.
0: Thank you very much.
1: And you need to ID. You have an ID in the last 10 minutes. This is a repeat for real.
0: Oh my, KC6WZM for all those who would need something to hate.
1: I'm not gonna tell you. You need to ID and you need to follow 597.
0: I don't know why you keep soliciting these thank yous.
1: I'm not soliciting anything. 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We just need to adhere to the rules.

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0: Meet Grazer. 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

0: WB6FUS.
1: Well, he just sent me some pictures of him and the lovely Karen down on the strand on their bicycle.

0: him this morning, too. 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
1: Was it almost 1 o'clock? 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
1: Come on, this is the station, goddamn.
0: Jeffrey Briegel, step out of the vehicle with your hands up and your pants down.
1: Approach the sound of my voice, but first.

0: Stop resisting. 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Do it slower! Slower! 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Here I should know about. Is there something up in here I should know about?
1: Well, you gotta do what you gotta do, but you're ringing. You're ringing, it hurts. Doctor responded, "Ring? That's my wristwatch."
0: That's the worst. I don't know if you heard her the other day, Terry, and she's talking like Briegel now, man. It's not a good thing.
1: I heard you and her talking the other day. I heard that.
0: Yeah, she's, what are you retards talking about or something like that? And she sounded just like him, and I could hear him in the background yelling something about the usual bullshit. Fuck you, dude. I told her, we weren't talking about you. We're talking about the people that climbed the Empire State Building. She's like, okay. And that was that, but she... Sounded like a dude.
1: You guys carry on. I made the ribs right now.
0: So what I am about to do as well, I'm just getting some shit situated. Trash thrown out. I was in here. I was in here for a while last night. Talked to USA for a while, and then I fell asleep in my chair watching Smoking Scan. Dude was broadcasting live a... some nightclub or some shit. I don't even know where. But they have a live feed going in their bar. So I'm just watching people drinking and fucking doing what people without children could do. It makes me jealous.
1: Yeah, that's a board for. A bar down in Florida. Oh, God, forget exactly where, but it's in Florida.
0: I tell the old lady, yeah, go. Look at all the fucking white people dance. However, one time, in the group of people that didn't really have that much rhythm, there was this one dude by himself, man, fuck it, seen him getting down. So it was just grooving and shit. But I watched that shit hoping I'm going to see a fucking bar fight or some shit.
1: Yeah, you figure it's inevitable. Why do they have a camera down there anyway? Every once in a while, it has to jump off. Because he shows that bar regularly, and sometimes the girls are fucking lush.
0: Dr. D, back when those fire sticks first came out, those really nice ones, and you could get all this weird fucking bullshit on your TV, Dr. D had told me about CCTV. That was at some beach. I don't know where the fuck he was at. He wasn't in this fucking country. And it monitored the shower area where, you know, you rinsed off before you, or when you were done fucking swimming or whatever. And it had to be in a European place somewhere because these broads would walk up to that shit and just fucking get naked. And people would be walking by, like, nobody gave a shit. You know, it was like, whatever. So, like, it's got to be in Europe somewhere. But the camera monitored that shit 24 hours.
2: Break for the KJ6VAL.
0: Yo.
2: Can I ask you another question?
0: Yeah.
2: Regarding the P240 or whatever that OBD code is for decreased catalytic converter performance, if it's a bad cat, since this car's registered in Tennessee, do you think someone local would put on the 49 state cat, or am I just screwed?
0: Someone might, because they have them, and they're cheaper. I think as long as it isn't a California car, they can sell it to you. They'll probably put it on, too. If not, I don't know if it's welded on or if it's bolted on. I think so, because I know they won't sell it to you if they're not supposed to if it's got a California plate on it. It's registered out here. You might. You can get those online, too. Depending on, yeah, because sometimes it'll say they won't even ship it here. I found one on eBay, and they shipped it for the Scion. But it was it's not DOT approved or whatever. I think it depends, man. They probably could, but they'll probably think, like, I think it's illegal, but again, if the car's got registration for out of state, and you're like, yeah, I'm down here fixing a house, but I live out there. My converter's fucked up. I think they might.
2: Yeah, because the 49, it's CARB, California Air Resources Board. The ones that are not CARB certified are like less than $200, and the CARB certified ones are between $700 and $1,000.
1: It goes by the VIN of the vehicle. If the vehicle is federal smog emissions, meaning 49 state on the VIN tag, yes. If it's a 50 state compliant, meaning California VIN, then no. It doesn't matter where it's registered.
2: That sucks.
1: You just got to look at your, like, for instance, my truck, one of my Super Duty that I bought here in California, but it is a 49 set federal emissions. So, you know, and then the Excursion I bought in the same year was California emissions, 50 state compliant. It all goes by the VIN and the emission standards of the vehicle and where it was manufactured.
2: So this car was purchased by LASD, so it was obviously in California. And then I bought it from them. But what if I go to Tennessee? Am I going to run into the same thing?
1: That I don't know. But here's the thing. If it was purchased by a government agency, there's a very good chance it's 49 state federal compliant.
2: And that would be on the door jam, or where would it be?
1: Yeah, it would either be on the door jam, or you could do a reference on your VIN. You could use AI. Or you look at the, open up the hood and look at the smog emissions and see if it's 49 state federal, or if it's 50 state California emissions.
2: Oh, good. Okay, I'm going to do that. I don't think there's anything wrong with the cat, but it's throwing that error code. So it's either the O2 sensor or the cat, but I don't want to spend $800 on a California cat.
1: Yeah, well, you could always just go shimmy under there, undo the oxygen sensor, clean it with some fucking carb cleaner, or actually brake clean will even work, and then slap it back in there.
2: Yeah, I could probably go on YouTube and figure out where it is.
1: our VAL, the VAL can do it, and you'll be our first customer to our new shop.
2: If VAL was available, I would just buy another engine and have him put it in.
1: Doesn't solve your cat problem.
2: I'd have him do that while he's in there.
1: He's got a couple cats right now that have fleas, by the way. He could leave some of his fleas in your truck.
3: I gave them their bath yesterday. I'm going to give them another one in a little while. I got to wash the dog, too, in a little bit. But freaking, they hit me up just a little while ago, which was weird, dude. They called me on a Sunday at 12 o'clock, which was fucking weird, about that other, going to that other company.
1: Oh, really? That is kind of strange. What did they say?
3: They just wanted to know if I was still interested, but I have to have a interview tomorrow, pretty much online, though, like a Zoom meeting type shit at 4 o'clock to discuss a bunch of shit.
1: Oh. So what are you going to do? Are you going to use that as leverage? You're going to go into work tomorrow and be like, oh, wait, hold on, I got to take a break. I have an interview online. They're paying me $60. You guys want to match that or beat it?
3: They won't. No, I'm going to jam early. I'll just come home and do my shit here and hear them out and see what the hell. And, but I was talking to the lady. So it pays more. And then I was like, is there any way I could go see the shop and just get a feel for the environment and the people there? I said, you know, I've been doing this for a while ago, and sometimes things don't work out. And you could get that vibe in the atmosphere. I told her, all the years that I've done this, I could kind of see if I belong or not. And she goes, well, did you read the description? I told her, honestly, I been applying for a lot of different things. I go, so not exactly. She goes, oh no, you'll be doing mobile service. I went, okay. She's like, yeah, you'll have your own truck with you, like I bring it home. She's like, there is no shop, you're just doing preventative maintenance. She's like, you're gonna drive to Amazon, and the trucks that are parked there on the lot, like, you're just gonna do your thing right there. And she goes, whatever you can't do there, they send out to have it done somewhere else. I was like, so I'm just doing that, and I'm getting paid way more than what I'm getting paid right now to rip apart a transmission and all this and that. She's like, yeah. I go, oh, this is sweet. I go, no, I can't wait for this interview. Shit.
1: Right on, dude. That sounds cool.
3: And she says the trucks are, the service trucks are fully loaded, but I still need tools. So I go, well, fully loaded, but I need tools. And she goes, no, I mean, she's all, they have, you have your compressor, you have your fluids, you have all that stuff. She's like, but you need your hand tools, you're providing those. She's all, you load the truck up. She goes, we insure everything that you put in. She goes, like, could you give me a quick rundown? If you had to guesstimate, how much do you think you have in tools right now where you're currently working? And I told her, I'd have to look at my little book. And I go, but I could tell you right now, just one drawer is worth about $9,000. I told her, that's all just drivers and drills and shit.
1: Yeah, that sounds about right.
3: Yeah, because the hand tools, that's all Snap-on and Matco and shit like that. That I'd have to sit down and really fucking, I have it all charted out, like written down.

0: Now you're going to go into the interview, and it's going to stop dead in its tracks when they go. It says here you're an amateur radio operator.
1: Go in, and one of the Martin brothers is the fucking supervisor.
2: I'm going to send her this video of you driving right here. I just sent it to your phone.
3: The fuck is my phone?
1: Oh.
4: That is, Chris Jones, what did you do to Jack on the other one?
2: Jack? Let me explain something to you about Jack, dude. This guy betrays himself as, you know, kind of not, like, well off, and, you know, that's why we got him the antenna. And then he says he's interested in a radio, and I says, yeah, I got a radio. You know, it's brand new in the box. I got to find it, though. Let me find it. I have an idea where it's at. And I told him I've been real busy. I'll get it out and take a picture. It's a IC7300. And you know I got a lot of shit over here, right? And then a few days go by, and I throw on the radio right before I go to bed, and I couldn't find it. I looked at a few spots, you know. And I would have looked for it right over the weekend, too, yesterday. And he's just a little demanding, dude. And, I was going to give him a good deal on it, you know, because I didn't think he had a lot of money. And he's talking about having boats and talking about having antennas and talking about having that and this. And, you know, then he wants to be demanding and call me out and saying, like, I'm not good for my word and, you know, this and that. First of all, I help prom radio operators out all the time. Matter of fact, I fucking give shit away. And with his attitude or whatever, I told him, okay, go get fucked. You know, I was probably going to end up fucking giving you a $1,000 radio. And he wants to say that I'm going back on my word, I don't do what I say, and this and that. Fuck you, nigga. You can go eat a bunch of shit, bro. Don't fucking come at me like that, motherfucker. You know what I mean? Like, fuck you. Coming at me all sideways like that. I told him, I'll fucking donate the radio. I'll give the radio to Simone's blind fucking community. So that's what happened, dude.
5: Fuck, I've been waiting for a sticker for the past 12 years.
2: I'm glad he didn't get that antenna. I'm glad it didn't work out. People like that, they don't need that shit. Telling me, like, I'm not good on my word and this and that and, you know.
4: I heard it. I didn't want to get involved until I asked you over here. So that's what happened.
2: Yeah, bro. I'm not going to do it. You know what, bro? If you're going to fucking, you're going to judge me. I told you I have the radio somewhere, brand new in a box. I have a good idea where it's at. And I get home from work and I looked around a little bit. I thought it wasn't where I thought it was. Damn, it's not there. Yo, but this guy wants to start acting entitled and shit, and then come to find out the dude's got a boat, the dude goes fishing, the dude has money, you know. This, bro, miss me. You know how I am, Darren.
4: Yeah, I'm not representing him, but he never came across to me as saying he's less than or whatever. He buys what he wants to buy it. But anyway, I didn't know about the radio or anything, so now I understand. Perhaps maybe he became enamored with the idea, and, you know, who knows? You know, I don't know his financial status, but maybe he doesn't have a piece of equipment that good. ICOM 7300?
2: Yeah, it's a nice radio, dude. I bought it, used it for a little bit, and I was like, oh, this is cool. Ended up running out of room on my bench for it, so I boxed it back up. You know how I like to have shit on hand in the box. You know my sickness. You know how I am. And then the MK2 came out. I go, shit, I want one of those. And he was talking about getting one. And I was going to hook him up. I'd probably give it to him for, like, almost nothing. You know me, dude. And he comes at me like that, bro. And I'm like, wow. And I'm like, yeah, bro, so this fool don't know me very well. It's like, okay,

0: I got that down in the notes. Dude, this guy will get nothing from me ever.
1: Dude, I'm out of it.
2: You're not talking about Jimmy Hooten, are you?
0: Oh.
2: Okay, good. Then I don't care.
0: Oh, he wanted to come at me like, then he just wants to let everybody know that I'm not good for my word and this and that, and I'm just like, well, yo, what? Bro, I thought that guy was something else, bro, so.
2: I think you're good for your word. I mean, you said you were going to kick Steve off into the curb, and boop, he's gone.
0: Actually, I didn't keep to my word. Darren did it.
2: Well, you said you were going to do it, and it happened. That's all I care about.
3: They broke your heart.
0: Anyway, that's what's up with that dude, bro.
1: If you find it and still want to sell it, I might want to buy this radio for a good price. Which one do you have? It's two.
0: Yeah, I thought it was with the, where the new radios were. And I went over there in the radio section, and it's weird because the 9700 box is there, but the 7300 box isn't. So I was like, yeah, whatever. You know, I didn't think it was a big deal. I mean, he could have came at me yesterday. I had time. It was 4th of July. I had the day off. He could have been like, hey, man, did you find that radio? And you're, oh, I'll go look for it right now. Matter of fact, I'm going to go find it. I've been working. And I told him, yeah, I've been working a lot, bro. And he comes at me with that kind of bullshit, bro. Like trying to, like, discredit me, my word and guilt trip and all this other fucking coming at me weird-ass shit, bro. I'm like, bro, we just pulled together to get you an antenna, too, earlier. And this, it just kind of rubbed me the wrong way, bro. I told him to go get fucked.
1: Well, even earlier. I'm not saying yay or nay, but as far as your character reference goes, it was about a month ago, right before I went in for my surgery, Simone was out here on behalf of his blind friends up in NorCal, trying to get some voice synthesizer deals. And you said, hey, man, I got one. In the history, the other. It took you a while to find it. It took you a while to find it. And then you did. And then you emailed Simone.
0: Yeah, I also sent Simone an antenna, some other stuff. Yeah, dude. But he came at me, dude, he just rubbed me the wrong way. They, like, kind of disgusting a little bit. You know? It was just like, I didn't think that guy Jack, I always thought that guy Jack was pretty cool, man. Like, he sounds cool, everything's cool, you know? Sound a little older, sound like, you know? But, bro, nah, bro, that guy's bullshit, bro. That guy's bullshit. So, it is what it is.
1: I hope you guys work it out. Yeah, jumps across to me is the same. Cool. That comes across cool. It's cool people. He's seasoned. He's ex-motorcycler. Retired. It doesn't come across to me being poor because he finds 500-foot rolls of coax.
0: I come to find out he's got all this coax. He's got this. He's got that. He's got all that, bro. I thought he was some older guy that was, you know, retired, and you know he couldn't get his antenna up in concrete. You know, I thought I was just helping somebody out. This, nah, fuck that, bro. You don't come at me demanding all this shit, I was probably gonna, I was gonna give him the best deal on that fucking radio. I might have even just fucking gave it to him, dude. You know me, but. Yeah, bro. No, fuck that dude, bro. Fuck that dude all the way. Like that dude, too. I thought he was cool, but obviously not, dude. That guy, fuck that dude.
4: Yeah, fuck that guy.
0: Seriously.
1: I didn't know what was going on. I didn't know nothing about that. I heard him. I'm like, is this a show?
0: That's a bitch.
1: Both of you guys are good people. Both of you guys could be knuckleheads. I'm not saying yay or nay to nothing. I ain't telling Nassau how to feel about nothing, but I did tell him, you know, here's a man of his word that I know of, talking about you. And I didn't know what was what, and now I know.
0: Ah, dude, bro, let me tell you something on the real. That dude's a bitch, bro. The way he handled himself and what he said and the way he said it, he's a bitch, bro. Well, that dude, no, look out for that guy, man. I trust me, dude. I've been, you know, I help people out all the time. And that dude's a bitch. You ain't grateful for shit, bro. I'm glad that antenna didn't work out. I'm glad you called them. Nah, bro. That dude's a bitch. So, whatever. I'm not going to fucking try to go out there and show the whole world he's a bitch like he's trying to do to me. Time will tell, bro. Like always, like I said about that other trailer park piece of shit. It's okay. Time will tell, bro. It may take a month. It may take 10 years. But time will tell the truth.
1: Now that you say that, KC6UDP, I can't help but remember when I'm just listening. And I wasn't talking. I'm just reading the mail on several bands. And there was Horseface. Horseface started in on me in conversation with you. And you dragged me through the mud and called me a thief. I went and got some coax and some shit and put some shit in line real quick. Fuck you and fuck her. No. Well, where's my voice? The nigga, I got that shit right here. You didn't come pick it up. I didn't drop it anyway. You just laughed it off. Christine's jaw dropped. She's talking that high-powered shit. And I was telling you, how are you going to side with that bitch in a conversation about me and then say, yes, he is a thief. He did steal from me.
0: Dude, I ran that show against you forever, bro. Come on, man. Look at it, still working.
1: You had no idea I was even listening.
0: That's bullshit, dude. That's bullshit. See, it's still working.
1: You were on that, what was it, you guys on that Magic Mountain repeater out, but you had no idea that I was even listening.
0: No, it wasn't magic. Yeah, man, you got some of the fucking story right. My memory's way better than your memory. And, yeah, you were stealing that shit until I called you out on it.
1: That's what you did. So I'm just saying, I recall. So be real careful, man, because, you know, you've been in positions before. Don't be so quick to say you can't forgive or fuck that, that's just concrete. Ham radio, man. Set out to do a good deed, and it was misinterpreted as such, and it's just what it is. Now put your big boy bridges on and keep it pushing.
0: Dude, that dude's a bitch. Trust me, bro.
2: UBP.
1: Go ahead.
2: Are you a thief because you stole Christina's heart?
1: Ew. You know, Max hit that shit.
2: Well, Max was the doctor of love, I believe.
0: UBP just got jealous because Max stole her from him.
1: But you don't want to slapping her on her ass and trying to hit on her at the bowling alley.
0: Fuck, dude. She started that fucking fat rumor. She's so full of shit. God damn, she's one fucking big-ass sow.
1: You like that shit. Got the touching on it.
0: Yeah, all right. You got me. God, that's disgusting, bro. I was just about to give me some Havos Rancheros, and now I don't know if I can eat.
1: So, that horn dog in you stood out.
2: There, UBP, I was on standby once for a robbery trial, and I had to listen to the tail end of a rape prelim, and it was two homeless people, and the guy was saying that it was consensual, and the female gets up, you know, with her no teeth, and she goes, "No, that's bullshit. I was robbed. That N-word stole my lovin'."

0: Now I'm straight up walking around today. No crutch, no nothing.
1: Keep talking that high power shit. We can fix that.
0: Fucking cat trying to make me fix that. Cat, that you tripped me up.
1: Hey, VAL, did you get that video? It's funny as fuck.

0: town don't feel bad, man. I've been waiting for a T-shirt or something for fucking years already.
1: I told you, send me your address. I'll send you out a package right now.
0: I don't want to see your package.
1: Well, then, you know, I don't know what to tell you, bro.
0: Oh, see, man, you're not a guy of your word, dude. Come on.
1: All I need is a mailing address, bro, and I'll send it to you. Otherwise, come over here and pick it up yourself.
2: It's a second amateur today that said that about you.
1: Hey, I told the dude, send me your mailing address. I told him that 12 years ago. Send me your mailing address, and I'll get it out within hours. Or come over here and pick it up yourself. I don't know how much more clear I have to be.
0: If I go over there, I better be coming back home with at least a fucking Miller MIG welder.
1: Now you see these entitled people demanding shit now. It's like that guy Jack.
0: That's right. You know you got one lying around the shop you don't use. Come on.
2: Don't be like that, don't.
1: Just saying, dude. Listen to him. I tell him, give me a mailing address. I'll get your shit out to you right now. Or come over and pick it up, and then they want $2,000 welders, and they want this, and they're demanding shit. Entitlement. Entitled. Listen to that shit.
0: That's right. That shit better have low use hours on it. I can't even keep going. Fuck, man.
2: God damn it.
1: But see, I know VAL's, I know he's fucking around right now. I'm kidding. We're having a good time. This guy Jack was serious, bro. I'm like, you gotta be fucking kidding me, man. Wow. Then to find out he's dumping all this money into a boat, into this, and he's got coax, and he's got all this, and he's got that. It's like, you know, and you know what's funny, though? Somebody did reach out to me, and they sent me an email. I'm not going to say who, and they're like, hey, dude, just so you know, that dude's got money. You don't need to be getting him an antenna. I'm not going to say who it was, but I ignored it. So I'm glad that shit didn't work out.
2: I'm searching on eBay, what pops up? That's fucking SYW 500 watt amplifier to 2500. There's been one bid, $5 American.
1: Oh, what? Really? I didn't even see it. What's going on? Send me the link.
2: Yeah, just type in Henry amplifier. And it's going to pop up. It's a 500 watt Henry radio amplifier. You'll see K6SYW at the top. It's going to pop up. It's got 500 watt transistor watt amplifier. He wants $2,500 for it.
1: Oh, shit. Wow, that's kind of spendy, isn't it?
3: ID on eBay is K6SYW.
2: Dude, you can go get a fucking tube amplifier. Much better. For a lot less. And here he is allowing me to help him burn that amplifier up on 2 meters.
0: Still waiting on money.
2: There's a sucker born every day.
1: Wow, bro, that's crazy. Yeah, but you know me, bro, and you know how I roll. No, really, though. You know how I roll. We've been together off the air and stuff. Yeah, I thought that Jack dude was cool and all, but yeah, man, yeah, he's a write-off in my book. So you can flip it or spin it however you want, but that's the real legit talk right there.
3: Is this someone that's out here?
1: Someone on the other one.
3: Oh, Roger.

0: You're not making it.
1: Of course I'm not.
0: Why aren't you making it? I couldn't make out what you said. Fucking HT Kenwood doesn't make radio. Yeah, I got some of that.
1: Yeah, have a good day. Buddy out there.
0: Hey, right on, man. Well, try to come back with your call sign and try to get back out. Maybe stand on your roof.
2: That's Damon.
0: Damon. Oh, hey, what's up? Hey, bro. When do you want to, you want me to come over right now? We can start hooking some shit up?
3: Carla Mumbathal.
0: I'm about to eat some Hevos Rancheros right now, then I'll shoot him a text message.
4: Yeah, it sounds like he's having technical difficulties.
0: Go over there. I got time.
4: I'm putting my transfer case in right now.
0: All right. Hey, Smoke, if you're listening, dude, let me know if you want me to cruise on by right now and start hooking some shit up.
4: I know he said he canceled something, but I know he has an antenna. If not, I have an antenna he could use. He could take. If he doesn't, but I think he just canceled the radio or some shit he was saying.
0: He canceled the antenna, the one that was backordered, that other antenna. Me and YPA ordered for the other dude I was talking about earlier. I sent Damon the link, and he was going to get it. But he has a mag mount I could throw on an air conditioner real quick. I can get him going probably, like, right now. I'll shoot him a text.
4: And I got a GP. I want to say it's a GP9. It might not be. It's a GP something. Dual band. Fucking handles, I think, 120 watts. Say it's like a 7 or 9 dB, a pretty good antenna.
0: Yeah, no, that's a good antenna.
4: All right, I'm going to go back to that, and then I got to wash the dog real quick, dude. I found a camping shower. It has like a submersible pump and everything, but I'm going to use it to wash the dog, but probably take it with me if we do that whole fucking 4-day thing. That way I can rinse my nuts off.
0: Yeah.
4: The sweet thing about my Jeep, too, dude, it doesn't got a carpet. It's got, like, that rubber bullshit. And I have the little hole right there at the driver's side in case water gets in. So I can wash my balls while I'm driving.
0: That's a plus.
4: Hey, Etta has a, it has a fucking crotch vent, dude. The AC system, there's a little vent that points right at your fucking dick.
0: That's the ball cooler, man. I don't know why they stopped putting those in.
4: Yeah, that thing fucking is awesome.

0: yo, can you hear me?
1: Yo, yo, what's up?
0: Can you hear me?
1: Yeah. Do you have that thing on high power, by the way?
0: I believe so.
1: What does it say on the screen? Does it say I? Does it have an H?
0: No.
1: Function, power. And then that's how you scroll through the power settings.

0: A lot of it's to do with condition, too. You know, conditions change on 2 meters, you know, quite rapidly. I'm curious. I wonder if you put the, where you're at, if you do some research, put the stock antenna back on versus that other one, you know, play around with it. I don't know. I'm just curious.
1: Better since I put it on, but it's like you say, you know, 1 minute is, you know, you're good. You're in the weeds, so to speak. So,
2: yeah.
1: It is what it is. Probably just where I'm at. It's too close to the mountain.
0: Yeah, that's what it is, definitely. And conditions, you know, because you're a lot better sounding right now.
1: Well, it's nice to hear the frequencies going.
0: Yeah, man. Be right back. I got to get my Javos Rancheros.
1: All systems.
0: I'll be right back. I got to get my Javos Rancheros.
1: Enjoy. Little Oscar Dick, Lima, Quebec, Oscar. Out.

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0: Victor Alpha Lima, baby.
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2: Oh my God, who's that?

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1: Oh, Diabito.
2: Please, mommy, I won't go.

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0: Riley says you can play with the toy for 2 more hours, then you got to put it away.
1: No trivia tonight.
0: Shut up, Irv.
1: John came out today. Same thing. A couple days ago. There's no trivia.
0: It's not your fucking caller. They can do trivia if they want. So fuck off. You should come out today, Irv. Just come on out. Get out of the closet.
1: Don't get upset at me, man. 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

0: I'm openly gay. 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I want a big cock in my ass.
1: All right, this is Dr. Riley, and he says, knock off all the shenanigans.

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I want a big cock in my ass. 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I want a big cock in my ass. I'm openly gay. I want a big cock in my ass. I'm openly gay. I want a big cock in my ass.

0: CAO.
1: Kilo Juliet 6, Victor Alpha Lima.
0: What's going down?
2: Kilo Oscar 6, Lima, Quebec, Oscar. Just you?
0: Did you get the radio issue fixed?
2: No, you know, I think it's just, you know, like I said, we're on that. Every once in a while, it's just the is so good. The signal isn't so good sometimes, you know how it is because of the condition.
1: Bad SWR?
2: Good stuff.
1: No doubt I'm getting a,
2: I was showing him, I got everything in the boxes, everything but the antenna. He sent me one to get. I bought it. Then about, a week or so later, DX Engineering gave me an email, or sent me an email, saying that it was back ordered till literally like September 1st. So I didn't want to wait that long. They asked if you want to cancel it or whatever. So I just canceled it, figuring, I'll get another one. That's really where I'm at. That's the last piece of the puzzle.
1: Alright, well, you'll get it together sooner than later, and then you'll be able to see who you could get over and everything. And then we'll get you like a 500-600 watt amplifier.
2: I'm not trying to get over anyone. In fact, it's just nice to actually have people to be out there to talk to. You know what I mean?
1: Taking a bong here right now.
0: Kilo Juliet 6, Victor Alpha Lima.
1: See, now they can't talk shit about identifying.
2: You sound different. I don't know why. Your signal sounds different. Sounds a little louder, but it sounds like, you're in the bathroom.
0: Sounds like he's on an echo mic.
1: I'm running a different EQ.
2: Ah, copy that.
1: I could record a bunch of shit with this, so I recorded my call sign.
0: Kilo Juliet 6, Victor Alpha Lima.
1: I've been meaning to record it in Morse too, so I can play that when I feel like it. I can set it on a timer too, it'll just play it. Or I could loop it, it'll just play it over and over and over while I'm talking. See if I get in trouble for identifying too much.
2: Feature, I don't do this. I don't think there's anything that anybody wants to hear over and over. What's crazy about those instant replay machines is they're so old. They're so old, but yet they're still industry standard and worth thousands of dollars, and they're 30 years old.

0: take the old ladies back to me. Check some shit out real quick. Kilo Juliet 6, Victor Alpha Lima.
1: Yeah, I found my ID8 the other day. So I'm going to put it back in line and have my call sign rattling off in the background. Really, really low in the code at 20 words a minute. Cycling every 8 seconds. So you'll have to listen for it. You won't notice it. But in the background, you can really, really, really low. That way, Laura, Riley, and everybody else is satisfied. Code compliant, and identifying as instructed to do so every 10 minutes.

0: How you feeling, UBP?
1: I'm walking, dude, with no cane or nothing.
0: Hopefully you're off those too.
1: So you kind of broke up right there. Yeah, I'm walking, and I might be walking like Fred Sanford, but I'm walking. There is no pain, just discomfort and sensitivity.
0: That's good to hear. Progress. Good to hear.
1: Yeah, I go see a therapist tomorrow. We'll see if he put me on the stationary bike.
0: Well, when you're on that motherfucker, make sure the wheel is fucking bolted down so you don't go through the Christmas tree like Rodney Dangerfield.
1: shit, I got a visual on that one. Copy.
0: Man, Easy Money was one of the best films he ever did with young Joe Pesci.
1: Well, yeah, I remember.
0: Constantly drinking and smoking. Those fools were drinking and driving with beer and smoking a joint in the movie when they ruined that wedding cake and getting into the plumber's truck. Like, bro, 80s or something else.
1: Here. The Dodgers should be covered up.
0: Yeah, we're about to go, what, 16 and a half games up on the Padres before the All-Star break? We're the only team that's up 14 or more games in the entire league. The closest to anybody would be us, the Brewers. They're up 6 games on the Cubs. But nobody else is even close to being up 14 games while leading their division before the All-Star break.
1: Yeah, dude. We are thoroughly kicking ass. Pretty sure it's North Carolina's first season. We're thoroughly kicking ass en route to 3-time world champ.
0: Yeah, I hope so. I hope so. It'll be fucking incredible. Seal the Hall of Fame careers of Mookie Betts, Freddie Freeman, Shohei Ohtani. They'll all be first ballot Hall of Famers.
1: Yeah, it's going to be interesting. It will be interesting. All right. I'll be right back. I got to hobble to the restroom.
0: Yeah, you know what's going to be interesting? 5:00. Mexico plays England. And if Mexico wins tonight, it's the furthest I believe they've ever been in the World Cup, ever. That's the closest they've gotten so far. So you want to watch it explode, Smoke's going to be live tonight. If Whittier goes on, my boy will be out there. It's going to be going off if they win.
1: Roger, roger. KC-62, please.

Kilo Juliet 6, Victor Alpha Lima.

0: imitate. This is what the advertisement says. Well, wait. Start your two-week process today to get your concealed weapons permit to carry.
1: Nobody cares, Sterling.
0: Somebody just hear a bitch?
1: Go away.
0: Really difficult to understand what the fuck this dude's saying. Fucked up audio, man. Not even gonna waste my time. Earth!
1: Go get some more surgery, son. You're gonna have to be out here on the radio.
2: Earth, we have trivia tonight. I got special questions for you about the Revolutionary War.
1: I'm glad that you developed a sense of commitment.
0: You goddamn dummy.
2: Well, I know that you're a student of American history, and so you'll be able to answer a bunch of them.
0: I have no confidence in...
1: Copy. This is WCB3L. I'll be back.
0: See what I mean?
2: Irv, how old do you have to be president? What's the minimum age?
1: 34, John. 34.
2: Well, you're close. It's 35, but if you're president, I'd let you be at 34.
0: The boy ain't shit.
3: Here you go, and John is political bullshit again.
2: That's right. At least I'm consistent. Irv, you have to be born in America, I'm afraid. At least so far. I would have voted for Arnold Schwarzenegger, but he can't be it. I mean, think about it. Terminator.
1: Well, let's, let's be clear, John. You don't have to be born in America. You know, there's North, Central, and South America. Born in the United States of America.
2: Yeah, maybe, I don't know, maybe Puerto Rico might count. Because that's some kind of a special deal with America, just like the Bahamas. Look into it. I'll try to find out.
1: Puerto Rico, Guam, the U.S. Virgin Islands, we're all U.S. citizens, John.
2: And then we're not going to do trivia for a couple of weeks. So, tonight, you know, just play tonight.

0: Impeach the bum.
1: You must bathe, plunge in putrid fat.
0: You say impeach the bum, Pat, but you're in no importance to be impeached. So, might as well just hang yourself.
2: Pat, if you didn't pick up what he was laying down, he's directly taking your indirect statement and applying it to you as the bum.
0: Yes, yes, this is a rather cheap imitation of intelligence.
2: Well, you know, the probability of someone listening to you is directly proportional to your

0: 6, Victor Alpha Lima.
1: Go ahead, Shuttle 19.
2: Yeah, I know that guy.
3: A little more echo on that.
1: I think it's pretty cool. That's pretty fun. You know, it's something else to listen to than your fucking broken record, dumbass, Pat, who repeats the same shit day in and day out, you boring motherfucker.
2: Yeah.
3: What's your excuse?
1: I wonder why Gary threw this dummy off the repeater.
2: He did nothing to get thrown off.
1: Hey, Jim. Gary fucking threw his stupid ass off.
2: Oh, I know. I'm not saying that did happen.
1: I'm just saying, no wonder why. I mean, Pat doesn't bring any entertainment value to the fucking repeater. He says the same stupid shit over and over like a broken record. And his poetry sucks.
2: Well, he doesn't even attempt to deliver it anymore.
4: He's broadcasting USA. That's what he's doing.
1: But, yeah, most of the time it just sounds like a monologue. Fucking, it's just, you know, it's just hard on the ear, period. Let alone the shit that comes out of his mouth.
5: But he pushes your button. That's worth the price of admission.
1: No, he doesn't push my buttons at all. See, that's what libtards think. Libtards think that, oh, we're pushing your buttons. You're pushing your buttons. No, let me let you in on a little secret. What normal, rational thinkers, common sense thinkers think of you libtards. We just think you're stupid. Okay? We shake our head and go, damn, what a dumb motherfucker.
5: If he didn't push your button, you would not be whining.
1: Oh, I'm definitely not whining. I'm out here stating the truth.
0: Kilo Julia 6, Victor.
5: That's right, motherfuckers.
1: That's right. Even ALT, what's your call sign? BAL knows what's up.
0: Victor Alpha Lima.
5: It does sound like whining.
0: Kilo Julia 6, Victor Alpha
5: Lima. Hell no.
6: I'm the guy who's sponsored by Kleenex.
1: That was a good one.
7: Back on channel 12 again. Breaker 12, break.
5: Breaker 19, bend over so I can put it in your behind. Come on.
8: The Yankees had Tommy John. 450 has Tommy John.
1: Pat might like that. I'm almost 99% sure Pat's a faggot.
5: You're talking about queso.
8: Hasn't seen a pussy till
1: the bottom
8: one.
1: Yeah, you know, he never talks about chicks. He never mentions when everybody's talking about how hot a chick is or whatever. He never chimes in. He's almost disgusted by it. I mean, every once in a while, ALT talks about pussy and titties. But I know he's not gay, even though he's brain damaged from too much television and flicker rate. But Pat never talks about chicks, never heard a chick, doesn't have any kids, never had a girlfriend, never married, no nothing. Pat's a faggot.
8: I heard ALT talk about reach arounds just yesterday. You missed that one.
1: Yeah, ALT kind of has, he might be bisexual or bicurious. He has some homophobic tendencies, but dude, he's married to one of my favorite ladies in the whole world, too. She's awesome, even though she's confused too much TV for her, too. And the lovely Paris. Pat gets a pass. Even, I mean, not Pat. What's his name? ALT gets a pass, even though he might be a little weird. We're not talking about him right now. We're talking about that faggot Pat.
5: Super Sith Button Pusher Pat.

0: I'm about to install that transfer case, dude.
1: Alright.
0: Yeah, I had to make sure that it was holding fluid. It's doing perfect. No fluid loss, sealed up just great. So, it shifts through all its gears fine too, so we should be cool.
1: Well, it was brought to my attention that the volunteer monitoring service is out here listening to us. Riley Hollingsworth sent an email, and they kicked Alan Sanchez off because he was expired, I guess. I didn't know that. So, if you guys aren't identifying or your call signs are expired, you're going to get kicked off the repeater. Not from my doing. From the volunteer monitoring service run by Riley Hollingsworth. So whoever thought it was a good idea to start bringing Hollingsworth and Laura back around, you did a great job. You did a really good job. Pat yourself on the back. So if you, you know, your remotes or your call signs are not identifying or not valid, go ahead and thank yourselves for doing such a great job for bringing the attention them to their attention to the repeater. Absolutely fucking retarded people out here. Why would you go hit a hornet's nest? And you're out here on Renegade Radio. It's almost like fucking shooting yourself in your own dick.
0: 6 Juliet 6 Victor Alpha Lima.
1: What? KW6 USA.
0: I mean, everything was cool. Somebody, a real crybaby, had to go and cry. And, well, it's all good though. We got other hobbies.
1: So fucking crazy, dude. And then, according to Laura, the person who brought it to her attention that we didn't have control operators like a year or 2 years ago, guess what? That person got thrown off by the control operator.
2: Well, I mean, the fruit don't fall far from the tree. Low-hanging fruit. Bug Eye brought it to Laura's attention. He probably cried. He might. Why did I get singled off? Why am I kicked off? Listen to them. Sanchez don't even have a license. You know, I can just hear it going down and such. Because you know she's in direct contact with him.
0: Alan never gave a straight answer.
1: I don't know, dude, but hopefully he gets it straight. Now, I didn't know. I had no idea. But it's just funny, you know, that, you know, you guys, and I say you guys because you guys are just shooting your own, and if it's not you, then I'm not including you in the guy's statement, but, so don't get it all twisted, but it's like just shooting your own dick off, man. It's fucking weird, bro. It's like libtard thinking.
0: Who was it that would always press Alan for a call? Or it was Irv that would always bring that up.
1: I don't know. I don't know. I have no idea. All I know is now we have control operators because somebody complained we didn't have control operators and that complaining person got thrown off by a control operator. And now they're listening to all of us and checking all our call signs out and making sure we're operating within guidelines. So I don't give a fuck. You know, if the volunteer monitoring service observes the behavior and the control operators or myself have to enforce that, I guess our hands are tied. We have to enforce it. I didn't start it. I didn't bring it over here. So whatever. I don't give a fuck.
2: AC6UBP.
1: UBP, and I, you know, dude, all, you know, we've talked a gang of shit back and forth. I mean, dude, Bro, we've talked shit back and forth to where people should never fucking be friends again. Matter of fact, want to fucking kill each other on sight. Bro, thank you for what you're doing out here, man. You're doing a good job, dude. I appreciate it, man. I really do, man. I mean that, dude. You're doing a good job, bro. Thank you.
2: Somebody's got to do it. I don't want to fucking have to go back to that other place and hang out.
1: Exactly, dude. Exactly. So, thanks, bro.
3: A wise man once said, though,
4: Kilo Juliet 6, Victor Alpha Lima.
3: You ain't got to thank me, brother. You could pay me, though.
1: Alright, now, remember that every time I sign the fucking rent check.
0: Yeah, I want to set this up to identify with Morris. It's just a lot better. But, fucking A.
1: I think it's cool, dude. I'm going to set my automatic ID up, too. Matter of fact, I'm going to do that right now. Because sometimes I forget. But the call sign comes out every 10 minutes when the repeater's in use anyway. But, KW6USA, I'm going to set mine up, too. That's a good idea. I like it, Luke. It's cool.
0: Well, it keeps me identified, that's for sure, because I forget, too. I'll just ramble, so. Anyhow, I got a sweet campy shower, dude. I think I told you earlier, but I use it to wash the dog, dude. That thing's perfect. I put, like, a separate bucket of clean, perfect temperatured water. I soaked up the dog, and then I put the thing in the clean water and use it to rinse the dog off and shit, and it's pretty good. It's pretty fucking good, so I'm going to give it a real good try tonight. I'm going to take a shower in the front yard, but I got to wait until it's dark. That way the neighbors fucking don't see my balls.
1: Do it right now in the daytime. Who cares?
0: And, you know, I don't want that old, the old Chinese lady next door to get all fucking hot and heavy and shit. Liability, you know. Yeah, have a stroke or some shit, and then I'll get in trouble.
1: China lady, she's a mama son. She'll know what to do.
0: Tiger mom. Nah, dude, she fucking hates. She talks shit. She don't like us, dude, because, like, when I throw shit out or when I have scrap metal, I just throw it out front by the telephone pole because there's a scrap dude that passes by, like, every day. And fucking, she talks shit, but I've told her, like, hey, then fucking leave. Move, bitch.
1: Just tell her, hey, what's the problem? No happy ending, mama son? No happy ending?
0: Tell her, half the shit I'm throwing out was made in fucking China anyways. Make some quality shit and I won't throw it out.
1: There you go.
0: No, I don't talk to that lady like that. She just gives us dirty looks, dude. I have said under my breath, you need dick? You need dick? Because that's what I think, dude. I think she just... It hasn't been fuck right in many years.
1: Well, maybe she's got a whole fucking rub and tug in the back that you don't even know about. She's pissed off at you because you don't go over there and support the neighborhood rub and tug.
0: My theory is that freaking she was, like, doing dirty shit during the war because she's pretty old. So she probably got some fucking tricks, you know, something to show me.
1: Fucking A, maybe she got the, you know, the prostate fucking massage down.
0: You know, I think about it, she'll probably be like, you ever get jacked off? Like, yeah. You ever get jacked off with feet? Nah, can't say that I have. Shit, she'll sit down.
2: Then I can speak a little Japanese. A mama son.
1: Yeah, bro.
0: I jack you off with foot?
1: You know what I'm saying? You never hear Pat fucking, you know, talk about getting jerked off by a fucking chick. He's a fucking faggot.
0: See, but what if she has, like, athlete's foot or something? Well, I get fungus on my cock or something. I don't want that shit.
1: Wash it off with some acetone. I know you got some of that in the garage.
0: You can't get acetone in California anymore, can you?
2: Yeah, you can buy acetone.
1: Yeah, you can buy acetone.
0: It's denatured alcohol you can't get no more.
1: How the fuck are you not going to be able to get one of the best fucking solvents cleaners in the world, low toxic, what do they call it, VLC or something? What is it? What do they call them? V something.
0: These nuts?
1: Yeah, there you go. Low these nuts, and then they ban it.
2: What are you talking about, like the MSD on it? It's flash point, it's temperature, it's gravity, you talking about that book?
1: No, not the MSDS, but... hold on, let me look. I don't even fucking care. I was going to look it up, but I'm just kind of, you know, just running a fucking show right now. I don't really care. Anyway, yeah, that shit. They banned that shit. Denatured alcohol. But you can still buy, you know, cancer-causing other shit.
0: About these fucking rechargeable 9-volt batteries, dude. They're pretty dope.
1: Dude, you ever put them in a slingshot and shoot them against the wall in the night?
0: A 9-volt? Nah.
2: But what the hell you got to use as a 9-volt?
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2: I never put one in mine. It's got a little space for a 9-volt. And a little potentiometer down there, but I never put a battery in that thing.
1: Supposed to put a battery.